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A KG discovery. This duo is called Arcos. Two brothers from Atlanta that make no acid jazz fused with R&B. Let's give it a listen.

0: Coast Official on Instagram. They've got another one that I heard that was just incredible. This one is called Blow Me Away. Arkose, spelled A-R-K-O-S-E. I hope I'm saying it right. That is Blow Me Away. Check out these brothers. Man, it's a vibe. Just like me, continuing with the vibes inside Love and R&B.
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0: Life Jenny, Changing Faces, Bobby V, Jada Morgan, and more. 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

0: Life Jennings, Changing Faces, Bobby V, Jada Morgan, and more. 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

0: Life Jennings, Changing Faces, Bobby V, Jada Morgan, and more. 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

0: Life Jennings, Changing Faces, Bobby V, Jada Morgan, and more. 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

0: Life Jennings, Changing Faces, Bobby V, Jada Morgan, and more. 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
1: Hi, KG Smooth. This is Lita. I'm calling from Rockville. Just wanted to tell you that I'm loving listening to you tonight. I'm doing some DoorDash in my car. I'm just driving down the street, and I'm just jamming to everything that you're playing. Keep it coming, keep it coming, keep it coming. Thanks. Bye.
0: No, thank you, and welcome inside Love & R&B.

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1: Hello, my name is Lolita Brown. I am calling from Raleigh, North Carolina. And my question to the comment is, I don't have a problem with them being friends ever since fourth grade. They're like big brothers and big sister or whatever. My problem to that is, she needs to respect his girlfriend by coming and introducing herself and meeting her to inform her that there's nothing going on with them other than their love and bond for friendship. I don't understand why women feel like when they get involved with someone that they have to change that person because of the fact that they're in the picture now and they don't think that men or women can be friends when they can. So I do understand the fact of them being friends and hanging out and been doing this every year or whatever and him paying for it. But also what's good for the goose is good for the gander. So she should find her a friend to take her out of town every year and have fun with them. And it doesn't have to be anything sexual. It's just friendship. Like Tank said, listen to that song. So if he can do it, she can do it.
0: Well, thank you for leaving your voicemail message. I got more of your voicemails for Wine Time After the Fact on Love and R&B.
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0: Life Jennings, Changing Faces, Bobby V, Jada Morgan, and more. 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
1: Hi, I'm calling in about the girl dating the Indian guy. Well, it all depends on how she feels about it. But I think that he saying in front of her is total disrespect. And I think that she should really, you know, talk to him about it and let him know that, you know, she doesn't appreciate it. But it doesn't matter if he's been brought up around black people or not. I mean, even real African-American relationships don't say all the time. But in this case, no, I don't think it's appropriate. I think she should really sit down and talk to him. Thank you.
0: Thank you for leaving that voicemail message. Next hour, I'm going to be sharing your love story. 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

Welcome inside Love and R&B with KG Smooth. I want to see you on the One Voyage Cruise. 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

It's Love and R&B with KG Smooth. Let's dig into KG's crates. On this day in 1991, Mint Condition released their debut album, Meant to Be Meant. It was released on June 11th, 1991, on Jimmy Jam and Terry Lewis's A&M imprint, Perspective. So the first single is this song here, Are You Free? That's Are You Free, the first single. The second single is The Smash, Breaking My Heart, Pretty Brown Eyes.

in My Heart, Pretty Brown Eyes from Mint Condition's debut album, Meant to Be Mint. The third single, which didn't get a lot of noise, but it's also a staple, a great song, Forever in Your Eyes.

0: That's Forever in Your Eyes by Mint Condition from their debut album, Meant to Be Men, released on this day, June 11, 1991. The album was certified gold. Man, I remember this cassette. My mama had that. Coming back, sharing your love story inside Love and R&B.
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0: You're inside Love and R&B with KG Smooth. Time for tonight's love story, which comes from Asia, and it reads, Eddie, I have a confession. I'm ready for your love. I think you must have realized by now how much I care about you, and even though we've never really had a closer, deeper contact, I still insist on looking even more feminine when you are near. I'm sending this letter over the radio only because I know you are an honest person and you don't pretend to hide your feelings. I also know that if you ever decide to be with me, that will be because you have made up your mind, and it will make me feel very good about myself. Another reason that made me write this letter is the fact that I've noticed what kind of person you are. You always have in store a friendly and warming smile that inspires solidarity and a little bit of romance even. Always count on my affection and energy. I'm certain that I can be by your side without any fears, walking this adventuring road of life and love. So I leave you with a kiss from yours truly, Asia. Thank you so much, Asia. Got some love songs for y'all coming up. This is Love and R&B.
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1: Don't talk, just listen. First of all, I have to be honest with you, baby. I lied when I told you I never wanted to see you again.

0: This is Love and R&B with KG Smooth. You know, people come in your life for a reason or a season. And so if that person snoozed on you, sorry for them. Tell me, who was it that snoozed on you and now looking like a fool?
1: He's not even that important because he's out of my life right now.
0: Oh, okay. Hey, you say you miss school, you miss out. Ain't no spinning the block over here. I ain't mad at that. Stay right with me next hour. We'll step inside the Zen Den for the Eye of the Storm Midnight Meditation on Love and R&B.
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Welcome inside Lovin' R&B with KG Smooth. So Janet Jackson put out a cryptic message on her social media today. It's a video and it has in a loop, "Does it really matter?" And then something in Japanese. Well, after further investigation, because we know Janet is in Japan doing some shows, it seems as though Janet Jackson and the group BE:FIRST is doing a "Does it really matter?" remix. And they are doing this special collaboration performance for her concert on Sunday in Japan. That's what it is. So looking forward to that. This is Lovin' R&B.

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0: You're listening to Lemon R&B with KG Smooth. Let's step inside the Zen Den for the Eye of the Storm Midnight Meditation. Ending the week with the guided meditation, the foundation for all abundance. Acknowledging the good. Eckhart Tolle once wrote, "Acknowledging the good that you already have in your life is the foundation for all abundance." Acknowledging the good that you already have in your life is the foundation for all abundance. The only thing that you need to be abundant is the feeling of abundance. The only requisite for abundance is the feeling of abundance. And the foundation for the abundance in your life is simply acknowledging the good that you already have in your life. Where's your acknowledgement for the good in your life? In what ways do you acknowledge the good in your life? Is there goodness in your relationships, certain people? Acknowledging the good in your health. What can you appreciate about your health? When you reflect on the goodness of your life, what comes to mind first? Maybe it's certain people. Maybe it's material abundance. Maybe it's a sense of community, a sense of safety. Maybe you reflect on your accomplishments. And what can you appreciate even more? Acknowledging the good even more. What goodness do you sometimes forget about or take for granted? Can you look for the good in your daily life? Look for the bright side of things. The blessings all around us, the learnings from the challenges and the struggles, all the different situations of our lives. Can we look for the learnings? Can we be open to mercy and forgiveness of others, but more importantly, of ourselves? Acknowledging the good that you already have in your life is the foundation for all abundance. Acknowledging the good that you already have in your life is the foundation for all abundance. This is Lemon R&B.
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0: It's Love and R&B. I'm KG Smooth, and wrapping it up with you. What a great week. Thank you so much for listening. You could be anywhere, but you choose to be here with me and vibe out, and I appreciate that. 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
8: My name is Travis Crawford, and I think sometimes we forget it's perfectly reasonable for people to change their minds. 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
3: 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Today, let's take a minute to remind ourselves that God clearly sees what we are facing. God knows the obstacles and the challenges we will have to overcome. God totally understands how we can become fearful, feel overwhelmed, and have trepidation, anxiety. But God also sees when we have become complacent and are no longer doing our best to help each other, but instead are only concerned about our own well-being. So today is a good opportunity for us to reassess our commitment to the will of God. Do we just complain and criticize when assistance and support is what is really needed? Do we have a strategy to correct situations and occurrences that we know are wrong? Can we replace our fear with action and our insecurity with confidence, knowing that God has never, ever left us nor forsaken us in the midst of any crisis, because God is eternally on our side? So let's get at it. Amen.

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All right, this your girl, Tawana Lewis. Shout out to them Garinger Wildcats, class of 90. When we throw it back 105.3 style. What? And that's what it is.

Hey, what up? This is Ricky Smiley. 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
8: 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My name is Travis Crawford. And I think sometimes we forget it's perfectly reasonable for people to change their minds. 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

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Here we are decades later. 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

I still help pay for the wigs. And I help with the lease. You know I ain't never been cheap. Relationships don't always last, but let's not turn it to beef. 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That's if you want to. 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
2: Last year, I had back pain radiating down my right leg. The pain was so bad, I was willing to cut my leg off to stop the pain. 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I'm John Morgan of Morgan & Morgan. In my professional career, I've represented thousands of people who've had herniated discs and issues with their neck and back, but never fully appreciated what they were going through until it was my turn. 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All I can tell you is it hurt like hell, but worse. My daily walk was gone, and that bothered me a great deal. Then I thought of all of you and how much more devastating this type of injury could be for you. My life stopped. I now feel your pain. Just know at Morgan & Morgan, we got your back. I understand. Morgan means more.
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0: 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Hughley. 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

Today, let's take a minute to remind ourselves that God clearly sees what we are facing. God knows the obstacles and the challenges we will have to overcome. God totally understands how we can become fearful, feel overwhelmed, and have trepidation, anxiety. But God also sees when we have become complacent and are no longer doing our best to help each other, but instead are only concerned about our own well-being. So today is a good opportunity for us to reassess our commitment to the will of God. Do we just complain and criticize when assistance and support is what is really needed? Do we have a strategy to correct situations and occurrences that we know are wrong? Can we replace our fear with action and our insecurity with confidence, knowing that God has never, ever left us nor forsaken us in the midst of any crisis, because God is eternally on our side? So let's get at it. Amen.

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1: All right, y'all, it's Eureka Smile, the morning show. God grants up brand new mercies every single morning. Now let's welcome the one and only Dr. Marcus Davidson, the senior pastor of Mount Olive Missionary Baptist Church in Fort Lauderdale, Florida. Good morning, Pastor Davidson.
2: How good the Lord is. Good morning, Ricky Smiley and the Ricky Smiley Morning Show family. I pray that you are blessed today. If you would join me in a word of prayer. God, we come now to say thank you. Thank you, Lord, for waking us up this morning to a new day. We thank you, God, for allowing us to see a day that we have never seen before and never will see again. But Lord, help us to live this day with purpose. God, help us to walk in this day, knowing that you are our God. Guide us and direct us, Lord, as we go through this day. God, as we journey through this day, we might face challenges, we might face obstacles, difficulties, but Lord, we pray that those obstacles will become opportunities. Lord, I pray now that we will not give up on you even when life challenges us. And God, right now, we pray that you would give us the strength for the struggles of life. God, I pray that you would let justice reign. God, I pray that you would lift us beyond depressive realities that we're facing in our day. God, I thank you that you are a God who loves us, a God who lifts us, and a God who leads us. We thank you that you will never leave us nor forsake us. And I pray now, oh God, that you would bless us as we go about this day and remember that you are God who loves us beyond measure. It's in the name of Jesus we pray. And every child of God say amen. Said amen. God bless you, Rick, and I pray that you have a great day.
1: That was Dr. Marcus Davidson, the senior pastor of Mount Olive Missionary Baptist Church in Fort Lauderdale, Florida. Thank you so much, Pastor Davidson. Appreciate you helping us get our day started. 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
2: Good morning, I'm Alfreda. It's Friday, June 12th. Here's what's going on in the news. This might be the weekend to finally take that road trip. The EPA is extending access to unleaded 88, a cheaper gas option sold at thousands of stations in 33 states. Now, normally its summer use is limited because it can add to pollution, but the waiver is being extended for at least 20 more days. So if you're trying to save a few bucks at the pump, you might want to hit the road sooner rather than later. Elsewhere, he's being called the People's Pope, and Pope Leo made it plain. If you believe in Jesus, you cannot promote war and you cannot kill innocent people. He delivered this message in front of thousands at the Sagrada Familia Basilica in Barcelona. Say that three times fast. The mass marked 100 years since the death of Antoni Gaudi. Now, he's the architect behind the iconic church. And get this. That church, where the Pope was, has been under construction for more than 140 years. And now it is the world's tallest church. Okay, here's a bit of good news, y'all. A 911 call over a kid's lemonade stand in Kansas City, Kansas, turned into a full-on community moment. These two brothers, Perez and Jackie Reese, were selling lemonade, Kool-Aid, some other snacks on the corner when somebody called the police to complain. But when officers and firefighters showed up, they didn't shut it down. They became customers. And shout out to Officer Morgan Reed, because he started calling other officers to come support these boys. And within about 30 minutes, the stand brought in around $280. The brothers got police stickers, some encouragement, and a big sales day. So congrats to them for doing their thing. If you missed any part of the show, make sure you check it out on the Ricky Smiley Morning Show podcast, available wherever you get your podcast. 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
2: Good Friday morning, Queen City. This weekend is almost here, but first, let's get you caught up with your news, weather, and traffic right here on 105.3 R&B.
28: Road conditions are looking good this Friday morning. The interstates are clear and incident-free, and there are no wrecks or any other problems to report on any of the roads in the region causing any delays. I'm Keith Snyder on Praise 100.9 and 610 AM.
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1: Good morning. Periods of sun with the temperature breaking the record of 98, last reached in 1926. The high will be 99. Dozens of Charlotte mayoral applicants will be able to state their case next week. City Council will hold a meeting at 2 Monday so that each candidate can speak to members up for 2 minutes and about why they deserve the interim role. WSOC reports only 69 of the 114 applicants are actually eligible. A replacement for Vi Lyles is expected to be chosen in 2 weeks. The TSA is able to save some time at Charlotte Douglas International using new technology and security. Last month marked the initial operation of 8 self-service electronic gates for TSA pre-check passengers. These e-gates at Checkpoint 2 allow a passenger to scan their own real ID. Former Las Vegas Raiders wide receiver Henry Ruggs has been denied parole nearly 5 years after a fatal drunk driving crash. During a parole hearing Thursday, Ruggs accepted responsibility for the crash that killed 23-year-old Tina Tintor and her dog and apologized to her family. I'm Rosie Rivera, back to the Ricky Smiley Morning Show on 105.3 R&B.

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6: B-R-A-T. Andre, Rick, and Adam, it's your time for the Hot Spot. What up, Brent?
7: What up, Ricky? Good morning, everybody. I'm your girl, Brett Tatat, and this is The Hot Spot, where we bring you music, movies, and more. So let's get on off into it. Well, y'all, comedian actress Lunell is wondering why people were so surprised by Kevin Hart's response to the backlash from his roast. While on a recent podcast, this is what she said about it.
8: See, I got invited, but I could not go because of my residency in Las Vegas. So I was in Las Vegas watching it on Netflix. I don't think I would have went if I was even in town. I just don't do them. I don't get off on that. I don't like it. And it's mean, it's nasty, it's f***ed up, man. I don't like it.
9: What do you think about Kevin Hart's response?
8: I think he's being who he is.
9: Who is he?
8: That's the question. If you feel that way, you know, you feel that way. Are you surprised?
10: I just love her.
7: Yeah,
6: she's so absolutely. Honest.
7: And I understand. Absolutely. Everybody got different opinions. She said she couldn't take it. To her, it's mean. Mm-hmm. It is tough.
10: If you're not a comedian, it
7: would be tough to sit in there and get roasted because your feelings would be all over the place because they go to hell. They go deep.
6: Yeah. You know? Vanessa, he can't do it. It's a lot. You know, it ain't for everybody.
7: Right. Absolutely.
6: Well, and y'all, everything
7: ain't for everybody. Amen and amen. Amen. So BET recently announced the creation of its first ever board of advisors, y'all. The president of BET, Lewis Carr, established the board by bringing together a group of cultural icons and business leaders who will help guide the network's future. Now, the list, the BET board of advisors include Bob Johnson, the founder of BET, glad he back, Queen Latifah, and LL Cool J. The advisors will provide insight and strategic direction as BET continues its mission of amplifying black voices and stories. And this move signals the network's commitment to shaping the future of our culture and media. This makes me happy. Queen Latifah and LL Cool J been in the game for a long time. Queen Latifah is multifaceted. She do everything all over the place, and so do LL Cool J. And we know Bob Johnson know what he doing. He founded BET. You know what I'm saying?
6: Man.
7: So this is going to be amazing. Some people say they don't watch BET no more, but I still do. And I'm going to watch it even more now, knowing that this is the new board of advisors. Like, I want to see what they gonna bring us. Let her cook, baby. All right, y'all, if you miss any part of the show, make sure you check out the Ricky Smiley Morning Show podcast, available wherever you get your podcast. And you can follow me on my social media at So Brat. Coming up next, we got Rock T with that HBC, you know, that's right here on the Ricky Smiley Morning Show.
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6: Hey, what up, this is your boy Rick Smiley, and during Black Music Month, hey, we're taking the time to celebrate the artists whose voices and talent and legacy grace the One Voyage cruise stage over the years.
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8: There are no collisions to report on the roads this morning causing any delays, but do be aware of a disabled vehicle that has the shoulder blocked on the I-485 outer loop at South Tryon Street. I'm Keith Snyder on Praise 100.9 at 610 a.m.
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10: Good morning. Periods of sun with the temperature bringing the record of 98. Last reached in 1926. The high will be 99. Dozens of Charlotte mayoral applicants will be able to state their case next week. City Council will hold a meeting at 2 Monday so that each candidate can speak to members for 2 minutes and about why they deserve the interim role. WSOC reports only 69 of the 114 applicants are actually eligible. A replacement for Vi Lyles is expected to be chosen in 2 weeks. The TSA is able to save some time at Charlotte Douglas International using new technology and security. Last month marked the initial operation of 8 self-service electronic gates for TSA pre-check passengers. These e-gates at Checkpoint 2 allow a passenger to scan their own real ID. Former Las Vegas Raiders wide receiver Henry Ruggs has been denied parole nearly 5 years after a fatal drunk driving crash. During a parole hearing Thursday, Ruggs accepted responsibility for the crash that killed 23-year-old Tina Tintor and her dog and apologized to her family. I'm Rosie Rivera, back to the Ricky Smiley Morning Show on 105.3 R&B.

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4: 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We're going to always put a spotlight on our heroes and sheroes that attended or currently attend our historically black colleges and universities. We finna truck it on down to UDC, better known as University of District of Columbia, established in 1851, home of the red and gold Firebirds. Shout out to the Striders Marching Band, baby. Oh, let's talk about one of y'all's former students. Mr. Johnny Greer earned his bachelor's in business administration and his master's degree from UDC. He was an American football official for 23 years in the NFL, but before that, he served as the supervisor of football officials for the MEAC. He became the first African-American referee in the NFL. And oh, by the way, he officiated in Super Bowl 22 in 1988. Our brother Johnny Greer, another proud HBCU alum of the University of District of Columbia. If you didn't know, now you know. If you want to share your HBCU story, follow us on Instagram and shoot us a DM at
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5: 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And this-

0: Dutch Aubrey Toronto Morning Show. Are you ready for the One Voice Cruise 2026, man? Listen, man, come and party with your favorite morning show. The One Voice Cruise 2026, man. We're going to have a good time, man. I'm going to be your host, and the whole Ricky Smiley Morning Show team. We're going to be broadcasting live. Come party with us, man. We're going to be setting sail on October the 26th through November the 1st on Virgin Voyages Resilient Lady, man. 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And use my code, Ricky, R-I-C-K-E-Y, to get the $500 credit. All right, so listen, R-I-C-K-E-Y, that's the code to get the $500 credit. And Gary, man, you're going to be doing another tea party this year.
1: Yes, baby. I'm going to be pouring some more hot tea. And last year was such a great time. I can't wait to do it this year for all the people to come out and just get some good tea regardless of what we're going to be talking about and all that other stuff, Brad.
2: Yeah, now they can sha-la-la with you, baby.
1: Oh,
2: yes. That's going to be fun.
0: Yeah, you make sure you do the Kahlua today. We can let them sing sha-la-la.
1: Yes.
0: Hey, Brad, are you excited about the cruise? What you going to be doing?
2: I'm so excited, man. I'm doing a lot of things. And my wife coming with me. We going to come kick it. I can't wait because I missed it last time, but I will not. I refuse to miss it this time. I'm going to the tea party. I'm going to the performances. I'm going to everything.
0: Brad, you're going to have to come out and do something karaoke night, okay?
2: Come on now. I got you. We're going to do our duet. Let's do it.
3: Uh-oh.
0: All right, man, we got Rock T, we got beach parties, man. Are you excited about that?
3: I'm going to be at all the beach parties, man. I'm going to be at the karaoke. I'm going to be eating because all the restaurants, like, this is not no buffet line. We ain't got to stand in the buffet.
0: It's no buffets.
3: Come on, man.
0: Over 20 restaurants.
3: Let's go, man. The line dancing, we're going to have a good time on that water.
2: We need it.
0: And then, Alfredo's, we got the comedy shows in the A-Love, and R&B Love Lounge.
4: Oh, my gosh, so fun. But y'all know what? Y'all going to catch me in karaoke. I'm going to be doing all Brat songs.
0: That'll be good.
4: It's going to be fun. Yes,
2: gonna I'm going to do it. Putting it down ain't a thing to me.
4: Yeah, it's going to be awesome. You wait.
0: Man, the beauty salon, the nail spa, the tattoo parlor, the fitness area, all kind of festivals.
2: The tattoo parlor, that's crazy.
4: You guys, we should all get tattoos together.
2: We should get some cute special.
1: Oh, I can't wait to get my tape measure.
0: See how your white side coming out.
4: Oh.
0: Hey, we got Keith Sweat, T.I., D.O., Hughley, E.U., Rick Ross, the S.O.S. 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It's going to be, and we're going to be announcing more artists soon. Listen, man, this cruise is going to be huge, man. I'm going to be hosting the One Voice Cruise 2026. We're going to be sailing out of Miami October the 26th. 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
3: It's Gary.
4: I wanna hip you to the T.
3: It's Gary, baby.
5: Gary had the T in the Kahlua the other day. Gary!
6: Good morning, Ricky. Good morning, America. Good morning to you. It's Friday, a beautiful, beautiful day in the neighborhood. And here's what's happening in celebrity news. Y'all, everybody's talking about it. Colorado head coach Deion Sanders, y'all, he provided an update, honey, on his health as he prepares y'all for the 2026 college football season. He said, quote, "I'm healthy." They said Sanders
5: man,
6: said,
5: man, doing my damn headphones down. Jesus. And what did he say, Gary?
6: He said he's healthy. Said he. Now, he said this week during an appearance on Good Morning America. He said, quote, "I got my health back and I got my swagger back." Now, he said, you know, last year at this time, he said, "I'm fighting cancer," he said. He said, "I didn't know which way I was going to go to." Now, Sanders underwent bladder removal, y'all, and reconstruction surgery last year following a bladder cancer diagnosis, eventually announcing, y'all, that he was cancer-free in July of 2025. Now, they're saying that the 58-year-old also underwent surgery to treat blood clots 3 months later before undergoing another procedure related to his blood clots in March. Now, Sanders, y'all, is entering his fourth season patrolling the sidelines, hunting for the Buffaloes, only, y'all, a 16-21 overall record. Now, Colorado, y'all, is looking to bounce back, y'all, from a 3-9 finish in 2025. Now, as the Buffaloes attempt to contend in the Big 20, I mean, at least in the Big 12, once again, they're saying that their head coach doesn't seem to be limited by any health issues. Isn't that amazing? Congratulations to Deion Sanders, honey, because I can know how it definitely feels to be cancer-free, y'all.
5: Happy for him.
7: Love it, man. Love it.
6: Yes. And, you know, and it's interesting, you know, he said he got his swag back, so that's interesting.
5: Absolutely.
6: Yes, indeed. Lord. My God, well, congratulations. And I'm sure Carucci is all excited about that as well, too. So, congratulations to Deion.
5: You know, there ain't nobody attacking them as a couple, and I think that's a good thing because I think they are perfect for each other. I think she's perfect for him, and he's perfect for her.
6: Yep, he's definitely, and you know, I mean, and it's a good thing. I wonder what Tracy might be talking about, but thinking about it. But I guess, you know, sometimes you just let things go, honey, and just, in the world of a gospel.
5: Just Carucci, she just gives more genuine and sincere and kind, because she ain't with him for no reason. You know what I mean? She done dated big man stars.
6: Successful.
5: Yeah, so yeah. I feel like it's a genuine relationship.
6: Yep, so congratulations goes out to Deion Sanders and his new health report, so. All right, now y'all know what time it is.
8: Sha-la-la, sha-la-la-la-la-la, sha-la-la-la-la-la.
6: Yes, Lord, honey. The Kahlua today, y'all, is one of my favorite Kahluas. 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
3: Summertime.
5: Y'all give it up for Gary Whitney, if you would. I appreciate that Kahlua today, Gary. Y'all, aren't y'all? Y'all get at me with your wake up call. 8669 Ricky, 8669 RICKEY. 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
21: 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I'm Alfreda's finally TGIF. 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
22: Be aware of a disabled vehicle that has the shoulder blocked on the I-485 outer loop at South Tryon Street, and there's also some lane blockage due to an incident Harris Boulevard at University City Boulevard. I'm Keith Snyder on Praise 100.9 and 610 AM.
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25: Good morning. Periods of sun with the temperature breaking a record of 98. Last reached in 1926. The high will be 99. Dozens of Charlotte mayoral applicants will be able to state their case next week. City Council will hold a meeting at 2 Monday so that each candidate can speak to members up for 2 minutes and about why they deserve the interim role. WSOC reports only 69 of the 114 applicants are actually eligible. A replacement for Vi Lyles is expected to be chosen in 2 weeks. The TSA is able to save some time at Charlotte Douglas International using new technology and security. Last month marked the initial operation of 8 self-service electronic gates for TSA pre-check passengers. These e-gates at Checkpoint 2 allow a passenger to scan their own real ID. Former Las Vegas Raiders wide receiver Henry Ruggs has been denied parole nearly 5 years after a fatal drunk driving crash. During a parole hearing Thursday, Ruggs accepted responsibility for the crash that killed 23-year-old Tina Tintor and her dog and apologized to her family. I'm Rosie Rivera, back to the Ricky Smiley Morning Show on 105.3.

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0: Hey, it's Lucky Lisa in the nation's capital. I want to wake up Ricky, but it sounds like you're already up. Wake up.
1: What's up, this is Mom. I want to wake up my cousin, Rack, Brad, Alfreda, Rock T, Special K, Gary. Wake up.
2: Hey, happy Friday. Hey. This is Tony out of Houston, Texas. But I'm looking for Black Tony, kind of like a law firm. I got a problem with the dog and the cat. They having domestic violence over the fighting over the food. Black Tony, kind of like a law firm. We need you in Houston, Texas. Wake up.

0: Morning Cruise 2026. I'll be your host. And the whole Ricky Smiley Morning Show will be there broadcasting live. Make sure y'all go to onevoyagecruise.com to book your cabin today. And if you use the code Ricky, you'll get a $500 credit. And our guest this morning will be on the cruise. Ladies and gentlemen, y'all give it up and show your love right now for Fat Daddy. Hey, good morning, man. Happy to have you.
1: Man, what's up? Good morning to you.
0: Hey, man, listen, hey, man, excited to have you, man. What are you looking forward to most on the One Voyage Cruise?
1: Man, I'm looking most forward, man, to them 20 restaurants I'm ready to eat. My name, Fat Daddy.
0: Right.
2: Okay, but this is going to be like your third time on the cruise. So when Fat Daddy steps on the stage, what can we expect to see?
1: Man, I'm bringing back the soul blues. I'm bringing it back. Bringing it all back to your Johnny Taylors, your Bobby Blue Bands, and
2: having
1: a good time. Taking y'all all the way down through there, man. Ain't nothing like the real blues. I'm bringing live blues.
0: What you know about Bobby Blue Band?
2: Right?
0: Boy, you don't know nothing about that?
1: Yes,
0: soon as the weather break.
1: Soon as the weather break. Yes, sir. They say they call it Stormy Monday.
0: Yes, sir.
2: That's right.
3: So now, Fat Daddy, we call this cruise a party with a purpose, and we're supporting the United Negro College Fund. So, but what does a party with a purpose mean to you?
1: Man, a party with a purpose means, man, come on that boat and find out. I'm going to take y'all back to them gremlin days. We're going to have a whole lot of fun like we in the HBCs, like we on that field. I was in high school doing my thing. So, yeah, a party with a purpose going to have a lot of fun, man, just doing our thing. That's it.
4: Come on, man. HBCUs in the building. Graham fam.
1: Yes,
4: you with the Graham,
1: sir.
4: You with the Gremlin dog.
1: I'm with the Gremlin, man. G-S.
4: G-S.
1: I thought you knew.
4: Come on, dog.
0: Shout out to Gamma Gamma.
1: Yes, sir.
4: So why to support HBCUs? Why is that important to you, big dog?
1: Man, it's important, man, because we want all our young kids to go to school, man, and be great in this world, man. So I really, really, really, really, truly am happy to be a part of this, man, to raise some money for these black kids, man, to keep doing what they're doing.
2: Do you play an instrument?
1: Yep. I can play the guitar. I play drums.
0: Uh-oh.
1: And I play the trombone.
2: Did you play
1: a
2: Grandma?
1: Yeah. Yeah, I played at Grandma. I played the snare drum at Grandma, though. I was in
0: the session. Hey, boy, I marched trumpet, Alabama State, boy.
1: Yeah.
0: What's up, boy? Ain't nothing like that brass section, baby.
4: Yeah. Hey, Fat Daddy.
1: Yes, sir.
4: Ask Rick why he joined the band, because he was playing. He was on the football team first.
0: Where's my trumpet, man?
1: What happened, man?
2: Oh, Lord.
0: I got my trumpet right here, baby.
2: Here we go.
0: Nah, man, I had to get in the band, man, because I had ran a dig route, man. And I came across the middle, man. This cornerback named Scotty Benson hit me so hard, and back then they had bike helmets.
1: Yeah.
0: You know, them bike helmets heavy as hell.
1: Super heavy.
0: Hell yeah. Hey, Fat Daddy, look.
1: Play your skills, boy.
0: Fat Daddy, maybe play a fanfare on here.
1: Let me hear it.
0: Hold on, let me see if I can remember.
2: Uh-oh. You gotta start it. Oh my gosh.
4: Bring that trumpet on the cruise.
0: Bring your trombone on the cruise.
1: Man,
0: I'm gonna bring my trumpet, man.
1: We go. I'm gonna bring
4: my recorder. I bring my recorder.
0: Yeah, boy. It'll be Grambling versus Alabama State,
1: yeah.
0: Boy. Y'all better call that number if y'all want to see me versus Fat Daddy. 214-495-1963.
1: Yes, sir.
0: Yes, sir.
1: But listen, hear me well. I'll tell you this, man. This cruise is something you don't want to miss. I promise you don't want to miss, man. It's good vibes. We have a church on there. We have a little Holy Ghost, man. We have some good blues. We got some R&B. We got some good comedy. It's just where you need to be. So I'm telling you, man, hit that thing, man. Ricky, get that $500.
0: Come on,
1: get it.
2: I know you're from Dallas like me, Texas born and bred. And Gary, but I heard your dad is like royalty. He's like Texas royalty. Tell us a little bit more about that.
1: Man, great. My daddy is the right rhythm of blues, Mr. R.L. Griffin, who owns the Blues Palace downtown.
3: Oh, yeah.
1: Yeah. My daddy been in business for 42
0: years. That's your daddy.
1: That's
0: you
1: my
0: know
1: daddy.
0: Him rock.
4: Yes, sir.
1: That's my daddy.
0: That's your daddy, man.
1: That's
4: legend.
1: My daddy. Yeah,
4: legend.
1: Legendary. Yes, sir.
0: That's man.
1: My daddy.
0: That's crazy. Small world.
4: You never know. You never know. It comes from greatness, man. Let me tell you something. So it's your time to shine, Fat Daddy, man. Tell us about the new single, and then after you tell us about it, introduce it.
1: Let's go, man. Hey, man, my brand new single, man, is called Tito's in Your

0: Yes, sir. That was Fat Daddy, Tito in my cup. All right, y'all, the One Voice Cruise 2026 is sailing out of Miami October the 26th. Listen, man, we got beach parties, fine dining, free Wi-Fi, and performances by Fat Daddy and a whole bunch of other artists, man. Now, Fat Daddy, who else are you looking forward to seeing on the One Voice Cruise?
1: Man, I cannot wait to see, man, Key Sweat, man, yes, T.I. Hey, man, that S.O.S. band. Ooh, yes, sir. They be jamming,
0: boy,
1: man.
0: Well, that just be good to me, that'd man. Boy, look at here. All right, man, y'all give it up and show your love for Fat Daddy in the building.
2: Yes, sir.
0: Yes, sir. Yeah. All right, y'all, that was Fat Daddy, Tito's in my cup, man. More Ricky Smiley Morning Show coming up.
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2: Good morning. Periods of sun with the temperature breaking the record of 98. Last reached in 1926. The high will be 99. Dozens of Charlotte mayoral applicants will be able to state their case next week. City Council will hold a meeting at 2 Monday so that each candidate can speak to members up for 2 minutes and about why they deserve the interim role. WSOC reports only 69 of the 114 applicants are actually eligible. A replacement for Vi Lyles is expected to be chosen in 2 weeks. The TSA is able to save some time at Charlotte Douglas International using new technology and security. Last month marked the initial operation of 8 self-service electronic gates for TSA pre-check passengers. These e-gates at Checkpoint 2 allow a passenger to scan their own real ID. Former Las Vegas Raiders wide receiver Henry Ruggs has been denied parole nearly 5 years after a fatal drunk driving crash. During a parole hearing Thursday, Ruggs accepted responsibility for the crash that killed 23-year-old Tina Tintor and her dog and apologized to her family. I'm Rosie Rivera, back to the Ricky Smiley Morning Show on 105.3 R&B.

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0: back it up.
1: Yeah.
0: Make them back it up.
2: Alright.
0: Hey, big girl, make them back it up.
1: Yeah.
0: Make them back it up. Hey, big girl, make them back it up.
1: Yeah.
0: Make them back it up. Hey, big girl, make them back it up.
1: Yeah.
0: Make them back it up.

0: Let's see where your boy is. Black Tony, what's up?
1: Hello. Hello, what are we? Hold up.
0: What up, Black Tony?
1: Hello. I'm trying to get this.
0: What's wrong?
1: I'm trying to get the meat out of my teeth. Hold on.
0: You don't have a toothpick?
1: Nah, Shaq, I ate some roast. My grandma had made some beef roll last night.
0: Yeah. You get them little, you all have them little green things. Them little green things with the little floss on there, Walgreens.
1: My grandma didn't like them. She like old school toothpick. They come in a little red and white box.
0: I got some meat in my teeth, too. I'm trying to get out.
1: I'm trying to get out, Shari, because you know that when that reach will be good as hell, but
2: what?
1: You know, you get that meat out and then you chew it again, but it had that little bit of flavor in it. Hold up.
0: Yeah.
2: Hold up.
0: Especially that roast, if you get like a little piece of roast and a little piece of caramelized onion in there.
1: Oh, come on, Shari. Boy, what is you saying, boy?
0: And then you get in there and you just re-chew it all over again with your front teeth.
3: Yes, there you go.
0: You got to chew it with your front teeth.
1: I'm trying to get me I'm trying to find that broom. My grandma had a broom so I could pull one of them
0: They don't make them like that no more. They don't make them like that no more.
1: Nah, my grandma got old school broom, but I'm talking about that thing heavy too, about 20 pounds.
0: I understand all that, but why you not coming to work?
1: Cut it right in front of my teeth. Shawty. I can't call the word like that with no meat in my meat hanging out. Shawty. I got to get this out. Shawty. I got
0: Let me ask you something. What's your grandma's saying?
1: Hey, cause somebody can you do a DoorDash with toothpicks?
3: yeah, actually you can.
0: Yeah, you can DoorDash.
1: I just need somebody to go to the Dollar Tree and get me a box of old school toothpicks.
0: What if we DoorDash the toothpicks to the station and you come to the station and clean the meat out your teeth while you up here?
1: I gotta get out. I gotta get it out while I'm at the grill, and then I can brush my teeth and come in fresh.
0: So how many in between teeth, tooth or whatever the meat is in? Just one or a few spots?
1: Two.
0: Bite one of your fingernails and peel your fingernail off and take that and dig it in there.
3: There you go. That's old school.
1: I can't put my hand in my mouth.
0: I know you did that before. Yeah. What about a toe? You got a toenail clipper?
2: Oh my gosh.
0: Let's go and take a toenail clipper, clip a long piece off your big toenail, and use that. Yeah. It works every time.
1: Hold up. I'm a trash. Hold up.
2: Please do.
1: Hey, look, as soon as I get the meat out of my teeth, I'll be on my way. I promise you, I'm already dressed.
0: Man, that is the worst excuse out of all excuses not coming to work because you got some meat in your teeth. Everybody got them little walk.
1: Let me squeeze some. Let me shoot some spit up in the heart.
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5: All right, y'all, Ring about the morning show. Hey, it is about that time. 6 minutes after the hour. Gary has the tea in the Kahlua of the day. What up, Gary?
6: Good morning, Ricky. Good morning, America. It's a beautiful day in the neighborhood, and here's what's happening in celebrity news. Y'all, Shaquille O'Neal is speaking out, y'all. Now, he's letting the world know, y'all, that he uses Zepp Bound, y'all, for sleep apnea. Now, they're saying that the basketball legend is partnering, y'all, with Eli Lilly to share how the medication helped manage his sleep disorder and weight. Now, he hopes, y'all, that his story encourages others to seek help for symptoms like loud snoring and fatigue. Now, I think if I'm not mistaken, somebody said that you used to kind of snore at night.
7: Please stop lying on me. Do not sit up and
6: wait
7: lie
6: a minute.
7: In my face. I have never snored. I
6: how do you
7: snore.
6: Know if you snored? But that's what the word was. They said that you snored.
7: Did you talk to my husband? Because he's the only one who would
6: yes,
7: know.
6: Yes, Steve did say that
7: he
6: you snored, but he didn't want to make it public.
7: Okay,
6: but
7: is there
6: he
7: more?
6: Did tell me.
7: No,
8: well,
7: lies.
8: You know, Zepp Bound is just the other form of Mounjaro when people lose weight.
6: Yeah, well, honey, I'd be more than happy to tell you, baby. I take Mounjaro, but I take Mounjaro because of diabetes. So, you know, honey,
7: yeah.
6: It's not because, honey, I want to be like the rest of the people and lose weight, honey. I take mine for a reason. So, I mean, I think, you know, I mean, so it sounds like you have a sleep apnea problem, Miss Beyonce.
8: No, I don't. I just talked to Dr. Collier. Like, I ain't got, don't put that on
7: but
8: me.
7: But I see that. I know that if you, you know, losing weight, you know, a lot of people that that are heavier have sleep problems. So losing weight, obviously, yeah, that would help, I'm sure.
6: Yeah, they do. They be snoring and stuff like that, honey, and... But, you know, I mean, at one point, I had a friend that was a snorer, and I thought it was kind of good because it kept me, I wouldn't be scared at night because of snoring. But, nah, I don't like that mess, honey.
7: Like you white noise. Be,
6: yes, Lord, honey. But look like you can kind of feel yourself snoring at
7: Gary,
6: night.
7: Gary, I have filmed you. Watch, I have been to your house. You fell asleep on the sofa. I sent this to everybody.
6: You
7: were snoring.
6: Been.
7: You were snoring sitting up. So you snore.
6: Yeah, but my thing is I don't snore. Like, I don't snore like a man. I probably snore
7: Let me
6: soft.
7: Find this video. I'm going to post it now.
6: Yeah,
8: I probably. You sounded like a bear when I heard you.
7: Absolutely,
6: well, wait
7: does.
6: A minute. I'm not a bear. You can say I snore, but not a bear. That is so hard.
7: Is there anything else in the tea, my dear?
6: Anyway, moving on to Alfreda. Drew Sidoro, y'all, baby. Her Bravo salary is now public, baby, after her divorce with her man, Mr. Ralph Pittman, was finalized. Now, they're saying, y'all, court filings obtained by TMZ show that Drew, honey, 41 years, made a little more than... $352,000 in 2023 for season 15 of The Real Housewives of Atlanta. Now, they're saying that the next year, her paycheck rose to maybe $380,000 for season 16, which y'all worked out to, listen to this, $22,500 an episode, baby.
7: Wow.
6: See, that's why I be telling y'all, Alfred, y'all need to get on this damn show.
7: You ain't lying.
6: I told you those girls make cute corn. That's why they be doing all kind of crazy stuff. Now, they're saying the divorce filings also settled major money and property matters. Now, they say Drew was ordered to pay Ralph $2,218 per month in child support for the two kids. And Ralph was awarded, y'all, the former couple's $1.9 million home. Though, y'all, he must pay Drew, honey. They say he got to pay Miss Drew. Now, that's, I mean, you know, hey, that's cute, honey. But they say he got to pay Drew, honey. Only $145,000 in interest, according to the documents, honey.
7: Wow.
6: They make good money on those shows. I'll tell you, these girls make good money.
7: That's money. And you don't, you're not filming all day. You're not like going to a job.
6: No, ma'am.
7: You're doing stuff that you would be doing anyway. Yes. Yeah, that's great money.
6: And then you get money, honey, you know, from, you know, what they call it?
8: Endorsements.
6: Endorsements. Yeah. And you, exactly. So, girl,
7: Gary, why don't you get on
8: Naked Hair?
7: Gary, get on a celebrity. Get on a, Gary, why don't you get on a reality show? That would be so good.
6: Well, girl, honey, they don't have a reality show yet for the Queens, honey. They had a reality show, honey, for Sisters Unlimited and Queens Anonymous. Which one?
8: Queen Sugar. All Queen. These other ones.
6: Oh, well, those
8: RuPaul
6: shows.
8: RuPaul show.
6: Well, yeah. Well,
7: we need to get you on.
6: I need to get on one of these shows, baby, because I'm sick of, honey, working hard, baby. I want to just get up there and talk and be messy and throw glasses of water at each other, honey.
7: Well, you basically do that here, except for the water. So, yeah.
6: Yeah, right. So, but, honey, so that's a cute job. But anyway, congratulations to Drew. I tell you, she made thick coins, baby. She just told the girl that she ain't made no money. That girl more than far from, honey, being poor. So she getting her coins. So, all right, y'all. Now that that's said, indeed, y'all know what time it is. Yes, honey. The cologne today, honey, is one of my favorite colognes, y'all. My cologne today, y'all, honey, is Family Dog.
7: You know, family Dog.
6: Yes, baby. That was a color, honey, at one of those paint stores. On the high end, you say Family Dog, and on the low end, you say beautiful black, brown, white, tan. Yes, honey. Snap, snap, snap on that, honey.
0: 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Don't miss it. 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
2: It's Friday, family. 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
6: Be aware of a disabled vehicle that has the shoulder blocked on the I-485 outer loop at South Tryon Street. There's more lane blockage, Harris Boulevard at University City Boulevard due to an incident. There's a crash, Steel Creek Road approaching Westinghouse Boulevard. Another wreck, Monroe Road northbound at Stanley Avenue. And watch for a disabled vehicle, South Tryon Street at Brooklyn Village Avenue. I'm Keith Snyder on Praise 100.9 and 610 AM.
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26: Good morning. Periods of sun with the temperature breaking the record of 98. Last reached in 1926. The high will be 99. Dozens of Charlotte mayoral applicants will be able to state their case next week. City Council will hold a meeting at 2 Monday so that each candidate can speak to members up for 2 minutes and about why they deserve the interim role. WSOC reports only 69 of the 114 applicants are actually eligible. A replacement for Vi Lyles is expected to be chosen in 2 weeks. The TSA is able to save some time at Charlotte Douglas International using new technology and security. Last month marked the initial operation of 8 self-service electronic gates for TSA pre-check passengers. These e-gates at Checkpoint 2 allow a passenger to scan their own real ID. Former Las Vegas Raiders wide receiver Henry Ruggs has been denied parole nearly 5 years after a fatal drunk driving crash. During a parole hearing Thursday, Ruggs accepted responsibility for the crash that killed 23-year-old Tina Tintor and her dog and apologized to her family. I'm Rosie Rivera, back to the Ricky Smiley Morning Show on 105.3 R&B.

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10: Man, happy to have y'all, man. Y'all work with everybody from Michael Jackson, Janet Jackson, New Edition, Boyz II Men, Yolanda Adams, Mary J. Blige, and so many others. But I cannot forget the work that you've done with Prince. Is it true that Prince fired everybody back in the day, fired including y'all?
13: Yeah, he definitely fired us, man. We actually were down here producing the SOS band.
14: Nice.
13: We were still on tour with the time. And he told us not to work with any other groups. Ooh. That was like his thing. And of course, when he found out that we had worked with them, I remember the same night we were going to mix the SOS band record in L.A., he called us over to Sunset Sound and he just said, I told you guys not to work with other groups, and you guys did the SOS band, so you're fired. Wow. So we literally walked out the studio, drove to this other studio where we were going to mix SOS band, and we walked in. There was an engineer named Steve Hodge, and he said, so what's wrong? We said, oh, we just got fired from the time. He said, well, I don't think you have anything to worry about, because this song y'all got here, this is a smash. He hit play, and Just Be Good to Me came on out the
14: studio.
10: Wait a minute, I know you're lying.
14: Just
10: I know you're
14: good
10: lying.
14: To me.
13: That's it. That's the. I'm telling you, it's like a Hollywood story, man. Yeah. Literally, the day we got fired, we mixed our first really big hit record.
10: Are you serious?
13: Yeah.
10: Man, Richard Pryor walked on stage to that damn song on Live on the Sunset Strip, bro.
13: I know he did. I know
10: oh, my
13: did.
10: God.
3: The part I like, she said, I don't care about those other girls.
14: Just be good to me.
3: I love that part.
14: So y'all have worked with Michael Jackson and Prince. What was it like working with both of them? And what did they have in common, and how were they different? Because I remember they had a little beef that I never really realized as a kid till I got older. I was like, oh, my goodness, they kind of wasn't feeling each other at one point. Or was that all fake?
11: No. I don't think it was fake. I mean, it wasn't that they didn't feel each other. I think they had a mutual respect. But they were both competitive.
14: Right.
11: So when you get two ballers out there, they want a ball.
14: Yeah.
11: And everybody wants to be the best. So.
14: That's true.
11: But what they shared in common, man, they worked really hard. They both were perfectionists.
14: Yes.
11: You know, in their own way.
3: Well, speaking of Michael Jackson, did y'all have a chance to see the Michael Jackson movie yet?
13: I saw it.
3: And if so, what you thought about it?
13: I loved it.
3: Me too.
13: I loved it. I thought it was... The music was great, obviously. That's where you start. But I thought it did a great job of humanizing him. And also, you know, I thought Antoine Fuqua, who directed it, did a great job. But he comes from a musical family. So I think he understood kind of the intricacies of telling that story. And I loved it. I thought Jafar was just amazing. That performance, man, was so good. And, you know, it's one of those movies that it is one of those movies that people are seeing over and over and over again because you don't get to like 800 million or wherever it's at now. That's got to be repeat business, you know.
3: Yeah.
13: That's crazy.
15: Right.
12: So I got to ask, because we're talking about Michael Jackson and Prince, and there is the age-old question, because some people who are Prince fans feel like they cannot be Michael Jackson fans, and vice versa. And people always have the fight. Who was the better artist? I hate to ask you. I hate to ask, but I got to know, do you think one was better than the other?
13: Wow.
11: Okay. Better? Different.
13: Yeah. Mm.
11: Prince is my favorite artist only because I grew up with him. There's no way that I could dishonor Michael Jackson by saying he wasn't the best.
12: Right.
11: They both were the best.
13: The differentiation for me is that Prince was a musician first to me. Before yes. he was a singer or dancer or any of that, he was a musician. And like Terry said, he could take anybody's instrument from him and play it better than they played it.
12: Wow.
13: But Michael was an entertainer. He was a dancer. And Michael didn't necessarily play, but he could tell you what to play. Mm-hmm. And Prince engineered, and Prince did everything himself. He engineered his own records and stuff. He wrote everything. And he sang all the parts, played all the instruments, all that kind of stuff. So I'm just happy we got to work with both of them. I'm just going to say that. How blessed are we to have been able to work with both of them?
14: Oh, my God.
3: All right. Now, you all both have worked together for a long time, which we know that. So, but how did y'all meet and get into the entertainment business?
13: Well, we met back in, I have to put an and in it, 1973. Mm-hmm. We were in a program called Upward Bound. We were junior high school kids at the time. And we met actually in Upward Bound, and it was on the University of Minnesota campus. And Terry was checking, we were all checking into dorms and stuff. And Terry checked in. He was sitting on his bed playing a red, black, and green bass, playing Cool in the Gang. Mm. And I said, ooh, I got to get to know that brother. So that was my meeting Terry Lewis. It was love at first sight.
10: Now, both of y'all inducted into the Rock and Roll Hall of Fame back in 2022. And this year, you know, with some serious controversy, you know, when Wu-Tang Clan was selected, but New Edition was left out. Well, what are your thoughts?
13: I think it's time, you know, it's God's timing. It all happens the way it's supposed to, you know. And I'm happy. You know, the one thing I always say about that kind of thing is, if you're going to add New Edition to it, then who are you taking out? You know, because there's only so many slots that they kind of make available. Mm-hmm. So right. I think it's cool. So I wouldn't take Wu-Tang out, you know, for New Edition. But I will be happy when New Edition gets in. And I know they will get in.
14: Absolutely.
13: For sure.
10: Yes.
13: And they definitely won the fan vote and all that, which was amazing. And so, yeah, they'll definitely get in. But, yeah, it's God's timing, man. It all happens the way it's supposed to.
11: Yeah, and I look at it as an award. It's a great award, a great honor to get the award. But it's not going to define New Edition one way or another.
13: Right.
11: There's no blemish on them that they didn't get in. It's just timing at this point.
10: Hey, we got more with the legendary duo Jimmy Jam and Terry Lewis coming up next. Ricky Smiley Morning Show.
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0: Hey, y'all. It's Friday. I'm Alfreda's finally TGIF. Before we dive into the weekend, though, let's take a moment to check in on your news, weather, and traffic on 105.3 R&B.
1: Be aware of a disabled vehicle that has the shoulder blocked on the I-485 outer loop at South Tryon Street. There's more lane blockage, Harris Boulevard at University City Boulevard due to an incident. There's a crash Steel Creek Road approaching Westinghouse Boulevard, another wreck Monroe Road northbound at Stanley Avenue, and watch for a disabled vehicle South Tryon Street at Brooklyn Village Avenue. I'm Keith Snyder on Praise 100.9 and 610 AM.
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5: Good morning. Periods of sun with the temperature breaking the record of 98. Last reached in 1926. The high will be 99. Dozens of Charlotte mayoral applicants will be able to state their case next week. City Council will hold a meeting at 2 Monday so that each candidate can speak to members for 2 minutes and about why they deserve the interim role. WSOC reports only 69 of the 114 applicants are actually eligible. A replacement for Vi Lyles is expected to be chosen in 2 weeks. The TSA is able to save some time at Charlotte Douglas International using new technology and security. Last month marked the initial operation of 8 self-service electronic gates for TSA pre-check passengers. These e-gates at Checkpoint 2 allow a passenger to scan their own real ID. Former Las Vegas Raiders wide receiver Henry Ruggs has been denied parole nearly 5 years after a fatal drunk driving crash. During a parole hearing Thursday, Ruggs accepted responsibility for the crash that killed 23-year-old Tina Tintor and her dog and apologized to her family. I'm Rosie Rivera, back to the Ricky Smiley Morning Show on 105.3 R&B.

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0: It's the Ricky Smiley Morning Show, and coming up, we got more with the iconic legends, Jimmy Jam and Terry Lewis. That's next on the Ricky Smiley Morning Show.
1: This is a love that withstands time, space, and matter forever. Forever's a mighty long time. Here we are decades later. The sentiment is still the same. Listen.

0: Jimmy Jam and Terry Lewis with us this morning. And Gary, you had a question.
1: So tell me this. Which artist surprised you in the studio? Either in a good way or a bad way?
0: And yeah, like you, like shocked. Like, what? Yeah, what? Like,
1: ooh, honey, he looked like shit.
2: Like, I didn't think he would do that.
3: Yeah. For me, the most impactful, like, you know, crazy studio session was Michael Jackson.
4: Yes.
3: When we did Scream.
2: Ooh.
3: Because we actually recorded the track in Minneapolis. And Janet was with us when we recorded it. And she said, I know that's the one he's going to like. Because we did like 5 or 6 songs. And she said, I know that's the one he's going to like. And we said, how do you know? She said, I know my brother. It's like, okay. So anyway, we played him all the songs. And he got, you know, he said, that's the one right there. We're going to do that. So, okay, cool. So we do it. So Michael walks into the studio the day we're going to record. And we're in New York. The idea is that he's going to do his vocal, then Janet's going to do her vocal. And he walks in the studio all kind of calm and mild manner and stuff, puts his headphones on. He says, okay, run the track, you know. And we run the track, and he turns into, like, Michael Jackson. Wow. He's spinning and whooping and hollering and stuff.
2: Yes.
3: And we're like, we're like some teenage girls.
2: Yes.
3: Like,
2: good time in the studio. Yes.
3: Oh my God. It was crazy. He sings the whole thing from start to finish. And then when he's done, he goes, how was that?
2: After he killed him.
3: Right, after he kills him. Yeah, right. We were like, okay, Mike, that was good. He said, you want me to do it again? We said, yeah, do it again, Mike, do it again. And Janet comes between us, me and Terry, and she just goes, I'll do my vocal in Minneapolis. She wanted no part of following that.
2: Right.
3: And then, but the funny thing is, and Terry mentioned this earlier about competitiveness. So Janet did come to Minneapolis. She did her vocal. When we sent the vocal to Michael, he called us and he said, wow, Janet's vocal sounds really good. And we said, yeah. He said, it sounds really good. Where'd she do that vocal? We said, Minneapolis. He said, I'm coming to Minneapolis.
0: He literally came
3: to Minneapolis. We didn't end up using a lot of what he did. We pretty much got everything we needed in New York, but
0: right. That
3: was his thing. He was like, yeah, Janet sounds really good. Like, how can I sound like that? Like, let me come up and do my vocal.
0: Oh, my God.
2: Wow.
3: Yeah. So it
2: man,
3: was crazy.
2: So cool hearing that.
0: That's some good information. We never knew any of that stuff, man. That behind the scenes stuff. Oh man, you got to, y'all have to come back on the show where y'all can just give us just behind the scene rich stories. We enjoy that with Brat, you know, every morning. She always tell us some behind the scenes stuff, man. But I'm interested in knowing, like, you know, some behind the scenes stuff with the other artists that you work with, like New Edition and Boyz II Men and stuff, man. We just really appreciate all of this richness that you're giving us today.
3: Oh man, I appreciate it. Well, I'll tell you what. One of the things we're doing now in the live space is we do what's called Nothing But Hits. Jam and Lewis, Nothing But Hits. And basically, we not only play all of the songs, but we tell the stories behind the songs.
2: Oh, nice.
3: And so it's kind of the idea of, like, I always call it like the chef's table, like where if there's a favorite restaurant you have and you can go and actually watch the chef cook your favorite food, and now you have a whole different relationship with it, because now not only do you like the food, but you understand why you like the food. And that's kind of what we do with Nothing But Hits. And we go through our whole career from SOS Band to all the hits.
2: But we
3: do sing-alongs. We do Name That Tune. We do contests. I get back and DJ because I used to DJ when I was younger. And we go back and just do this whole thing. It's a 2 hours. People basically said the first round we did it, we did 6 shows the first round. They said it was like every emotion that they had ever felt in a show.
2: All in
3: one thing.
2: So, oh, I can't wait.
3: So we're finna add 10 more shows.
2: Oh, I'm coming.
3: Starting August 7th.
2: We coming, Ricky. We going.
3: So, all got to come.
0: Rat.
2: Yes,
0: yeah.
2: I got to see this show. I got to feel it.
0: Can we come backstage and take a picture with y'all and, you know, like, connect with y'all backstage? We just want to see, just to say.
3: Oh, you got
2: we go fan out.
3: We'll make all of that happen. We'll make sure we do it. What is it, G and B flat? What are the two keys we got to play songs? We'll make sure we play some songs in that key.
4: All the black keys are
3: all the black keys. We're gonna be good.
2: That's right. All the black keys.
3: We're gonna be good. But it's gonna be a lot of fun.
0: All right, I'm gonna do the lightning round. This is the fun part. You can just get some quick answers. One artist that you wish that you had worked with.
3: Well, I say had because that means we can't work with them anymore. So that would be for me probably Whitney Houston.
0: Oh, wow.
4: Yeah, I would agree.
2: Nice.
0: Yeah. Wow. Best decade in music?
3: 80s.
0: Okay, the whispers was hitting. Okay. The best concert you ever been to?
3: Ooh.
4: Funk Festival. Chaka Khan and Rufus.
3: Yeah, yeah, yeah.
2: Oh, all the good
4: Bootsy.
2: People.
4: Yeah.
5: I mean, my mom took me there,
4: in Kansas City.
5: Yeah. Yeah, yeah, yeah. I just didn't understand why an old man was on stage had a pamper on. That threw me off.
4: But it was fun. It was funky.
5: Right. Yeah, it was a lot of fun.
3: Definitely.
2: Okay.
5: Favorite song that you ever written or produced?
3: That's an easy one. That's easy. It's easy for us.
2: Okay.
3: So there's a 1 and a 1A. 1 is Optimistic by the Sounds of Blackness.
5: Mm. Okay.
3: Yeah, that's 1.
4: Open My Heart by Yolanda Adams.
5: Oh, yeah, for sure.
2: Yes.
5: Make sure you tell everybody, and we're so happy that y'all came. How can they get tickets to your Nothing But Hits residency?
3: So, we start August 7th is the first date. It'll be 10 shows. They'll all be pretty much on the weekends. If you go to VoltaireLV.com for tickets, and like I say, we sold the shows out the last time, and everybody said, when are you coming back? So, now we're back. So, this is like the encore. So
5: let's go.
3: So it's going to be great.
5: We love y'all and we appreciate y'all. Y'all give it up for the legendary duo Jimmy Jam and Terry Lewis. Woo! 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
1: All right, y'all, Rick Smile in the Morning Show. It is about that time to play Battle of the Sexes. We got Nikita from Jackson, Mississippi, listening to us at 97.7 The Beat. What up, Nikita?
2: Hey, y'all.
1: Hey, happy to have you. And then we got Trey calling from Cleveland, Ohio, listening to us on 93.1 WZAK. Hey, what up, Trey?
3: What up?
1: Hey, man, happy to have y'all this morning. we about to have a good time playing Battle of the Sexes, and we're just going to ask you a few questions, men questions, women questions, and if you don't know the answer, just go ahead and say pass, because we have a whole lot of questions. Do not spend all your time on one question trying to figure it out. All right, y'all ready?
3: I'm ready. I'm undefeated.
1: All right, Miss Nikita, you and I, we're going to go first. All right, are you ready?
2: I'm ready.
1: All right, how many spark plugs are in a standard Tesla automobile? Spark plugs.
2: None.
1: Absolutely right. In what sport will you find dugout?
2: Baseball.
1: Yep. What animal is the logo for Ferrari automobiles? What animal? You see on that Ferrari. All right, that's a horse. All right, what is the shape of a yield sign?
2: It's a triangle.
1: Yep. What rapper made the classic rap song Hypnotize?
2: Pass.
1: That's Biggie Smalls. What is the capital city of the state of Tennessee? The capital city.
2: Nashville.
1: Yep. How many players are on the active roster of an NFL team?
2: 11.
1: 53. How many miles is the Daytona 500 race?
2: Pass.
1: That's 500. 500. All right, what state is nicknamed the Peach State?
2: Georgia.
1: You know it. All right, that's about, what you got, about five?
2: I won.
1: Yeah, you got about five. That's good right there.
4: Okay, what do women use to lay their edges?
3: Edge control.
4: Okay. All right. What does OBGYN stand for?
3: Obstetrician. He do the babies.
4: Okay. All right. What hair texture is tightly coiled and coarse? What's it called? What's the number?
3: Dreadlocks.
4: No. What's the number? It's like a number and a letter.
3: Okay. Say again.
4: What hair texture is tightly coiled and coarse?
3: Nappy.
4: Okay. No, we don't say nappy in 2026. It is 4C.
3: Okay.
4: What does PMS stand for?
3: Premenstrual syndrome.
4: Yep. What is the name of the heels that are short and slender?
3: Not stilettos. Stiletto.
4: Nope. Ricky loves a woman in these. Kitten heels.
1: Hell no.
4: What athletic company is known for one of their taglines, be all in?
3: Adidas.
4: Lululemon. Is that it?
1: Yeah. Man, that's all right. You did good. You got three, but she got five. Special K, when did she win?
5: All right. Congratulations, ma'am. You are the winner of the Battle of the Sexes. Amazing, fabulous, fantastic prize pack from where? America's store, the Dollar Tree. All right. Let's start it off with, you got a box of Swanson chicken broth. Yeah, 100% natural, non-GMO. Good eating. Also, from Nature's Best, flea and tick spray for dogs and cats. You've also got from Velveeta, jalapenos cheese sauce packets. Yeah. And how about you got a magnetic shower curtain liner? You've also got a washcloth. It's pink.
1: Okay. Just one.
5: Yeah, just one washcloth. It's damn. And from Alberto VL5, extra body volumizing shampoo infused with collagen and aloe. You've also got a two-pack pair of men's over-the-calf diabetic dress compression socks. They're brown. And how about this? A 5-gallon car wash bucket.
1: the damn pink wash rag and wash up with it.
5: And finally, from Molly's Market, 100% natural deli beef stick for dogs. Soy free. A beef stick for dogs. Soy free. No MSG. Chewy, beefy, and delicious. 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
1: Hey, congratulations. Hey, man, we so appreciate y'all this morning. Hey, my man, what's your name again, man?
3: 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And yes. 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
1: 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Hey, man, we appreciate y'all. Thank y'all for playing Battle of the Sexes. 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
4: Good Friday morning, Queen City. 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
33: There's an accident that has the left lane of Harris Boulevard northbound blocked at I-85. There's a crash Steel Creek Road northbound approaching Westinghouse Boulevard, a wreck Monroe Road northbound at Stanley Avenue. Another collision Moorhead Street northbound near South Boulevard, and in Cleveland County on I-85 northbound at Dixon School Road, a wreck there has the right lane blocked. I'm Keith Snyder on Praise 100.9 and 610 AM.
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3: Good morning. I'm Alfredas. It's Friday, June 12th. Here's what's going on in the news. This might be the weekend to finally take that road trip. The EPA is extending access to unleaded 88, a cheaper gas option sold at thousands of stations in 33 states. Now, normally its summer use is limited because it can add to pollution, but the waiver is being extended for at least 20 more days. So if you're trying to save a few bucks at the pump, you might want to hit the road sooner rather than later. Elsewhere, he's being called the People's Pope, and Pope Leo made it plain. If you believe in Jesus, you cannot promote war and you cannot kill innocent people. He delivered this message in front of thousands at the Sagrada Familia Basilica in Barcelona. Say that three times fast. The mass marked 100 years since the death of Antoni Gaudi. Now, he's the architect behind the iconic church. And get this, that church where the Pope was has been under construction for more than 140 years. And now it is the world's tallest church. Okay, here's a bit of good news, y'all. A 911 call over a kid's lemonade stand in Kansas City, Kansas, turned into a full-on community moment. These two brothers, Perez and Jackie Reese, were selling lemonade, Kool-Aid, some other snacks on the corner when somebody called the police to complain. But when officers and firefighters showed up, they didn't shut it down. They became customers. And shout out to Officer Morgan Reed, because he started calling other officers to come support these boys. And within about 30 minutes, the stand brought in around $280. The brothers got police stickers, some encouragement, and a big sales day. So congrats to them for doing their thing. If you missed any part of the show, make sure you check it out on the Ricky Smiley Morning Show podcast, available wherever you get your podcast. 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
10: 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All right, Ricky Smiley Morning Show is about that time. Time for the hot spot. What up, Brett?
11: What up, Ricky? Good morning, everybody. I'm your girl, Brett Tat-Tat, and this is the hot spot where we bring you music, movies, and more. So let's get on off into it. Well, y'all, Chris Brown has scored a legal win in an ongoing lawsuit involving a former housekeeper who's suing him for claiming she was seriously injured by one of his dogs. Now, the woman alleges that back in 2020, she was attacked by a large dog while taking out the trash at Brown's Los Angeles property. Well, according to the lawsuit, she suffered severe injuries and permanent disfigurement. Brown has denied any wrongdoing, and now according to TMZ, a judge has ruled that Brown's 2009 assault case involving Rihanna cannot be brought up during the upcoming jury trial, which is good because we're so tired of hearing about all of that, because we know. Anyway, Brown's legal team argued that the incident has no connection to the dog attack case and could unfairly influence jurors, which is absolutely true. The lawsuit remains ongoing, with the trial expected to determine whether Brown's whether he bears any responsibility for the alleged attack. So we're going to keep him lifted in our prayers, because some people, they'll jump in front of the dog, not knowing that it's Chris Brown's dog, just to get bit or do something stupid, you know, just to get some money. Money grabs. Anyway, yeah. Y'all, moving on. Drake's Iceman has remained at the top of the Billboard 200 for 3 weeks, and now it's going on his fourth week on the charts. And if he secures the fourth week at number one, he will leave. He'll have the longest running chart-topping album of 2026 so far. And not only that, Drake has released a new fragrance called Cloudar Eau du Parfum.
12: Oh, Jesus.
11: Through his Better World Fragrance house brand. The scent is a fresh and floral scent with a woody base including notes of crystallized ginger. Oh, here's some colors for you, Gary. Sparkling mandarin, pear, clary sage, jasmine sambac, and more.
0: All
11: right,
0: this
11: is the second fragrance under his line following Summer Mink. The scent is now available, y'all, at Ulta Beauty. So, Gary, I'm going to go today and grab you a couple of
0: those. Please, I want the honey jasmine mandarin.
11: So go check that out. And last but not least, y'all, former Kingpin, founder of BMF, Black Mafia Family, Big Meech, is opening up about his past. He's kept a pretty low profile, y'all, since he got home from prison, but he's only been doing a handful of interviews and public appearances. And when he went on Adrian Browner's live stream, they got him to talk a little bit. So during the stream, Big Meech talked about the height of his BMF days, and when he was asked about the most cash he had ever held at one time, he said the amount was more than $500 million. Ooh-hoo! And when asked where does he even keep that much money, Meech's answer was simple. He said, "You don't. You hurry up and get rid of it. Hurry up and get it away from you. That's what you do. You don't put it nowhere. You count it and get it out of there." Man, what would y'all do to get rid of $1 billion that fast?
3: Billion?
11: Or almost a billion. Even a million.
10: Probably buy a lot of real estate, maybe.
3: Yeah, an island.
11: Yeah, that's a good idea.
10: Now, that would be good. An island and a damn jet to get to it.
3: Yep.
11: Come on now. And then, you know, we have to get some away to our loved ones. Make sure everybody got
10: them. Uh-uh. Ain't getting them nothing.
3: They can live on the island as workers.
10: I ain't getting them poop.
11: Yes.
0: Yeah. Pay some folks to leave you alone.
11: You know what? If you miss any part of the Ricky Smiley Morning Show, you can catch it on the Ricky Smiley Morning Show podcast or wherever you get your
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11: You can catch me on my social media at So Brett. Coming up next, y'all, we got Dwight Stone with that praise mixdown. That's next on the Ricky Smiley Morning Show.
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5: 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Coming off an epic comeback, the New York Knicks will face off against the Spurs in Game 5 tomorrow in San Antonio. 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

emotionally, everyone was responsible in their own way for blowing that 29-point lead. 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

Yes, sir. Jaime and D-Stones on the ones and twos. You feeling this mix right here? Well, guess what? You can get the link. Just be one of the first 10 to DM me at Dwight Stone on all social media. It's the Praise Break. Let's go. Let's go. Let's go.

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It's 105.3 RNB, your girl Olympia D. Good morning. How are you doing? Are you ready to kick this morning off with Olympia D's Brain Tease? Well, it's coming up in about 7 more minutes right here on 105.3 RNB. And don't forget, you're also listening out for your keyword to win those tickets to go see Chris Brown and Usher over there at the Bank of America Stadium on July the 17th with 105.3 RNB. So get ready.

0: And hopefully you're going to let me hook you up with this $100 Bob's Furniture discount card. And of course, you already know we got Olympia D's Brain Tease with your chance to win right here on 105.3 R&B. A little bit of Victoria Monet with Let Me. And hopefully you're going to let me. It's Friday, y'all. How are you feeling? I'm feeling pretty good. A little giddy, but it's probably because I've been drinking coffee. And y'all know how coffee does me. I mean, it gets in my system and it gives me a huge jolt. So I'm on fire right now. But of course, you know, we got to get to this brain tease so you guys can win. Are you ready? Got your thinking cap on? What about your smarty pants? All right, let's go. Sometimes I feature a little head. Licking my backside does the trick. I work well, but I must be wet and sticky. Let me read that one more time. And for those that got their heads in a gutter, you might as well come on out. I sometimes feature a little head. Licking my backside does the trick. To work well, I must be wet and sticky. What am I? If you know the answer, call me right now. 980-485-1053. Again, 980-485-1053.
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0: Got it? Good. We still...

0: 105.3 R&B. What's your name?
1: Terry.
0: Hey, Terry, how are you doing?
1: I am good. You?
0: I'm pretty good. Let's see what you got. I sometimes feature a little head. Licking my backside does the trick. To work well, I must be wet and sticky. What am I?
1: Is it a step?
0: Is that the answer you want to stick with on this Friday?
1: I think so.
0: All right, Terry. Hopefully you'd like to get your shop on because you just picked up a $100 Bob's Discount Furniture gift card, sir.
1: Thank you.
0: Yep, a stamp would be the right answer. And of course, you know, Bob's Discount Furniture, they just opened in Pineville. As a matter of fact, the address is 9575 South Boulevard. And Sunday, June the 14th, I'll be out there broadcasting live from 1 until 3 p.m. So come on out there, and I'm going to hook you up with a $100 gift card to go do a little shopping, okay?
1: All right. All right. Thank you.
0: You're welcome. Now tell everybody, what station just hooked you up?
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0: All right. 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
1: Yo, what up? This Wyclef with Mary J. The girls with my acoustic guitars, you know what I'm saying? Yo, fellas having problems with the chicks. I want you right now to turn the lights down low.

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0: That's Eric Bellinger. It's called Cry in Front of You right here on 105.3 RNB. Your girl Olympia D. All right, we got your government update. And if you woke up like I did, you found out, like, are we still in a war? Because yesterday, Trump threatened to seize Karg Island, which handles roughly 90% of Iran's crude exports. Then later, Trump called off all planned strikes as he claimed that the U.S. had ended the war with Iran and there was a great settlement that will resolve the conflict and reopen the Strait of Hormuz, and that Vice President J.D. Vance could attend a signing ceremony in Europe in the next coming days. However, overnight, the U.S. and Iran traded strikes. So we are still in a war, and it seems like it may be intensifying. So I'm going to watch this story and a whole lot more. You know, I'll bring you all of the new developments, okay? But coming up next hour, you know the deal. We got your daily dilemma kicking off at 11:15. Yes, yes, yes. And it's going to be your chance to win some tickets. Yeah, so, you know, we don't work hard on a Friday. We try to do the best we can. And if they ask you any questions, you just let them know, I'm doing the best I can. It's Friday. We ain't working hard out here in these streets. All right, y'all got it? You understand the assignment? Let's get to it. It's 105.3 RNB.
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That's your boy right there. Don't forget that you're listening out for that sounder so you can win some tickets to go see Usher and Chris Brown July the 17th over there at the Bank of America Stadium. Right now, we got your daily dilemma. And the only problem you got is which pair of tickets you want to win. Yeah, I got a pair of tickets for you to go to the R&B Music and Food Truck Festival coming up at 11:15 right here on 105.3 RNB.

0: That's Kim with One Love right here on 105.3 R&B. Your girl Olympia D. I don't know what's going on with my voice. You know how sometimes you sleep with the fan or the air conditioner kind of blowing in your face, and then all of a sudden you wake up the next morning, you're a little cloudy, coughing and all that stuff? That's what I'm having. Voice is just going in and out, so y'all got to bear with me for a little bit, okay? But look, check this out. I told you that I was hooking you up with a pair of tickets to go to the R&B Food Truck Festival that's going down Saturday, June the 20th, over there at the Route 29 Pavilion. They got Ashanti, Trey Songz, Life Jennings, Bobby V, Changing Faces, and they're still adding more acts to the show. So I want to make sure you're in the building. So, 15th caller, you got to hit me up right now. 980-485-1053. Hit me up right now. Be the 15th caller so I can hook you up with these tickets at 980-485-1053. Let's go.
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4: 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Coming off an epic comeback, the New York Knicks will face off against the Spurs in Game 5 tomorrow in San Antonio. 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Personally, I don't know how you come back from that mentally, physically, emotionally. 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
17: It's hard to believe that 2026 is halfway over. It's startling that 6 months have passed already. When you were 10, it seemed like your teen years would never come. By the time you're a teenager, you just can't wait for 21. However, do you remember when 30 years old seemed to come right after 23? And then 40 and 30 years felt like they were only a couple years apart. Wow. And at 40, statistics say that your life is half over if you are blessed. At 50, some of us start having pains in parts of our bodies that we didn't even know we had. Then here comes 60, and everybody is saying yes, ma'am, or no, sir, to you. By your 70s, you become acutely aware that life is way too short, that time moves way too fast, and there definitely are no replays and no rewinds. So relish every second of every minute of every hour you are blessed to have, because time cannot be repeated.
16: 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What's your reality?
18: What's your reality? What's your reality?
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1: My name is Malika.
0: How are you doing, Miss Malika?
1: I'm good. How you doing?
0: I'm doing pretty good. Malika, you are my 15th caller, so you know I'm hooking you up with those R&B Food Truck Festival tickets, right?
1: Okay.
0: All right. It's going down Saturday, June the 20th over there at the Route 29 Pavilion. Ashanti, Trey Songz, Life Jennings, Bobby V, Changing Faces, and they're still adding more people to this show, so it's going to be lit for real.
1: Yes, ma'am. Thank you.
0: You're absolutely welcome, and all you got to do is tell everybody what station just hooked you up, Mama.
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0: There you go. Now, you know you're still listening out for those keywords, so you can text to 71007 to win these tickets to go see Chris Brown and Usher, right? Yeah, man. 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

0: That's Chris Brown and Leon Thomas with Fallen right here on 105.3 R&B, your girl Olympia D. All right, did you hear that text word? 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You know we're giving you a chance to win those tickets every single day, Monday through Friday. Yep, 10 a.m. until 3 p.m. So all you got to do is listen out for those keywords. 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I want to make sure you get the hookup on everything. And your man DJ Stacey Blackman is in the building. He's over there. They're setting up his turntables, getting us ready for that midday getaway mix. 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
1: 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And finally, what clown deserves the Shoe Booty of the Week award? And you also get to hear the latest Short Bus record banger. 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
7: It's hard to believe that 2026 is halfway over. It's startling that 6 months have passed already. When you were 10, it seemed like your teen years would never come. By the time you're a teenager, you just can't wait for 21. However, do you remember when 30 years old seemed to come right after 23? And then 40 and 30 years felt like they were only a couple years apart. Wow. And at 40, statistics say that your life is half over if you are blessed. At 50, some of us start having pains in parts of our bodies that we didn't even know we had. Then here comes 60, and everybody is saying yes, ma'am, or no, sir, to you. By your 70s, you become acutely aware that life is way too short, that time moves way too fast, and there definitely are no replays and no rewinds. So relish every second of every minute of every hour you are blessed to have, because time cannot be repeated.
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1: All right, you already know the deal. It's Friday, y'all. Let's get it. And of course, this midday getaway mix is being brought to you by C.W. Williams Community Health Center, where your health is their priority. 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

0: 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You know, this is a perfect opportunity, Stacey, for somebody to do a few stretches, a few lunges, you know, right there at your desk.
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0: time. 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

0: All right, we're kicking off your birthdays on this TGF Friday. Hey, happy birthday goes out to Lil Duval. You can't forget about psychologist Jordan Peterson, wrestler Mark Henry, rapper Don Tolliver, and happy heavenly birthday goes out to Midwest rapper MC Breed. Remember he did that song, Ain't No Future in Your Frontin'? Yeah. Also, happy heavenly birthday goes out to Holocaust author Anne Frank, and happy heavenly birthday goes out to former President George H.W. Bush. And taking it over to Facebook, happy birthday to Nakia Sood, Steady Heel, Yao Jabaku, Thomasina Tony, Eric Minus, Paris Entertainer Lofton, Joe Owens, Rashida Bryant, Karinsky Brown, happy birthday, sir, Dana Davis, Ken Alexander, John Quest, Ashley with Love, happy birthday, mama, Kayla Guerrero, James White, Eli Benji, and Tony Shorter. And happy birthday goes out to each and every one of you out there celebrating. That's coming from me, Olympia D, and 105.3 RNB.
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1: 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Well, the New York Knicks are on fire right now as they head into Game 5 of the NBA Finals against the San Antonio Spurs. Their unbelievable comeback in Game 4 has re-energized their fan base, and everybody is singing Jay-Z and Alicia Keys' song Empire State of Mind. As a matter of fact, the streams on that song have skyrocketed 1,200%. Yeah. So we're going to see how Game 5 goes on Saturday night. Tip-off is at 8:30 p.m. in San Antonio. And speaking of the Knicks, former Knicks player Carmelo Anthony is fresh off of his introduction into the Naismith Memorial Basketball Hall of Fame, but he's making headlines for more of a personal reason. He has quietly introduced us to his new relationship with Raquel Smith, the widow of the late NFL player Will Smith. It kind of caught everybody by surprise because we never really seen Carmelo out with a lot of different women, but he and Raquel have been posting their pics all over social media, and they look good together. You know, Raquel is a very pretty lady.
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12: It's hard to believe that 2026 is halfway over. It's startling that 6 months have passed already. When you were 10, it seemed like your teen years would never come. By the time you're a teenager, you just can't wait for 21. However, do you remember when 30 years old seemed to come right after 23? And then 40 and 30 years felt like they were only a couple years apart. Wow. And at 40, statistics say that your life is half over if you are blessed. At 50, some of us start having pains in parts of our bodies that we didn't even know we had. Then here comes 60, and everybody is saying yes, ma'am, or no, sir, to you. By your 70s, you become acutely aware that life is way too short, that time moves way too fast, and there definitely are no replays and no rewinds. So relish every second of every minute of every hour you are blessed to have, because time cannot be repeated.
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13: What's your reality? 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

All right, we're about to kick off the weekend. And coming up at 1:15, we got Olympia D's Weekend Rundown to let you know everything that's on and popping in the Queen City with 105.3 RNB.

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0: best T.I. would let them know right here on 105.3 R&B, your girl Olympia D. You know, I got to let you know what's on and popping this weekend with the Weekend Rundown. Now, of course, you already know we got Pull Up Fridays going down over there at TCB 5400 Bar and Grill, located at 5400 Niven Road. $6 cocktails, hookahs and cigars out there on the patio. 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
1: 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Not too hot. With the new Hot Honey Crisp Whata Chicken Sandwich. 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
3: It's hard to believe that 2026 is halfway over. It's startling that 6 months have passed already. When you were 10, it seemed like your teen years would never come. By the time you're a teenager, you just can't wait for 21. However, do you remember when 30 years old seemed to come right after 23? And then 40 and 30 years felt like they were only a couple years apart. Wow. And at 40, statistics say that your life is half over if you are blessed. At 50, some of us start having pains in parts of our bodies that we didn't even know we had. Then here comes 60, and everybody is saying yes, ma'am, or no, sir, to you. By your 70s, you become acutely aware that life is way too short, that time moves way too fast, and there definitely are no replays and no rewinds. So relish every second of every minute of every hour you are blessed to have, because time cannot be repeated.
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0: Duran Bernard with Overqualified right here on 105.3 R&B, your girl Olympia D. All right, we're kicking off a winning weekend. And of course, we're getting you ready for Father's Day a little bit early. We understand that. But we want to make sure that we show dad some love with our dedication. Now, all you got to do is download the 105.3 R&B mobile app, hit the talkback feature, and send a special father figure in your life a Father's Day dedication, okay? 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To the number 71007 to win your tickets to go see Usher and Chris Brown July the 17th over there at the Bank of America Stadium. Yeah, man, that's how it's going down. And of course, it starts right now. Let's go.
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All right, I got a question for you. What are you doing on Sunday? You're not doing anything? I got a place that I need you to meet me at, okay? I'll tell you exactly where at 2:15. Plus, don't forget, you're listening out for your keyword for this hour. It's coming up at around 2:30 right here at 105.3 R&B for your chance to win tickets to go see Usher and Chris Brown over there at the Bank of America Stadium.

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0: best that new Stokely is called Needs Love right here on 105.3 R&B, your girl Olympia D. All right, I told you, I need you to meet me somewhere. You game? All right, let's get it. This Sunday, I'm going to be out there broadcasting live from Bob's Discount Furniture right there in Pineville. They just opened up their store this week, and I'll be out there broadcasting live from 1 until 3 p.m., and I want you to join me. They're going to have all kind of treats out there that you can purchase, plus brand new furniture. Whether you're trying to redecorate the house, maybe you need a new mattress, maybe you want some patio furniture, hey, they got everything that you need. So meet me over there. We can check out the store together and have ourselves a good time. And that's this Sunday, June the 14th, from 1 until 3 p.m. Make sure you get all your good girlfriends and meet me over there too, okay? We're going to make it a date. You game? All right, let's go ahead and do it. And don't forget that coming up at 2:30, we have your keywords to win those tickets to go see Chris Brown and Usher over there at the Bank of America Stadium with 105.3 R&B.
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Bruno Mars with Risk It All right here on 105.3 R&B, your girl Olympia D. All right, you know it's Friday, almost 3 o'clock. It's time for us to clock out, baby. Yeah, time for me to get up out of here. And I got a very, very busy day. Of course, once I leave the station, I'm going to go over there and visit my friends in Huntersville. They got a brand new, peach cobbler factory that's opening up right there in front of the mall. Yeah, man. So I'm going to go over there and check them out. And of course, you know, I got to go over there to TCB 5400 Bar and Grill later on tonight. We got Pull Up Fridays going down at 5400 Niven Road. Come on out there. Check me out. You know, it's a good time. It's always a good time. Nice people. Good food. Did I mention the lobster pasta? You know that's my favorite. Yeah, man. So you got to come out there and check us out. Plus, hookahs and cigars out there on the patio. You can watch all of the sports on the big screen TVs, whether it's inside the building or even on the patio. So we got everything you want, everything you need. You got no reason not to come. So come through later on tonight. Stacy and myself, we're going to touch down about 7 p.m. Everybody is free until 9. All right? I love you, and I'll see you first thing in the morning, 10 a.m., right here on 105.3 R&B. Mwah! Love you, babes.

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1: I just want to dedicate this song to all the lovers in the world tonight. And I expect it to be the whole world, because everybody needs someone.

0: My name is DL.
1: What did you set this on, hell?
0: My name is
1: you gotta
0: DL.
1: Make her say my name one time, here.
0: My name is DL.
2: Ladies and gentlemen, put your hands together for DL Hughley.
1: So it is Black Music Month. It is Pride Month. And it's Men's Mental Health Awareness Month. I would like to point out that Skip didn't get to that to the 12th of the month, which demonstrates some kind of mental lapse.
3: Yeah, I got a mental lapse. I do.
4: And he also left out Father's Day.
1: So. Yeah. No, everybody.
3: We ain't there for Father's Day. Yet.
1: When is Father's Day?
5: Next Sunday.
3: Sunday, next Sunday, right?
5: Yeah, next Sunday.
3: We don't know.
1: I remember Ryan called me 1 year. She called me every weekend in a row for 3 weeks. It's Happy Father's Day. I was like, wouldn't it be easy to just look at the app? I'm sure they have one. Happy Father's Day every day. Oh, I'm sorry. Eventually, you can do that every day of the year, and eventually you'll be right.
4: That's
1: so
4: right. I already told you.
1: Yeah. So and you know, does anybody you ever have a good Father's Day, Skip?
3: I'll, you know, go out to dinner that I got to pay for. And
1: I'll tell
3: then,
1: you what.
3: You know, I might have, you know. They might give me, a new pair of Jordans that I had to pay for. You know, some cool.
1: Alert. My credit card bill alert. Let me see what I got myself. There it is.
3: A nice limited, bourbon or tequila that I had to pay for. But, there's something.
1: Your Father's Day is expensive for you.
4: The love is there, though. The love can definitely be.
1: Of course. What about you, Judas? You ever have a good Father's Day?
4: That's
5: funny.
4: Mine just, winds down to having a good meal. But
3: we had to pay for it.
4: It's interesting that this year on Father's Day, my wife's going to be out of town.
1: Yeah, that's going to be the best Father's Day. That is the best Father's Day.
4: She's going down to be with her sorrows and old daddy got to deal with whatever on his own.
3: It's like a big meeting, right? That they're having there?
4: Yeah, the big.
3: Is the road, Single Gamma Rose?
4: Yep.
3: So. Yeah. That just tells you how they feel about Father's Day. Let's have our big event on Father's Day weekend.
1: Yeah, everybody.
3: That was Father's Day.
5: I don't think it was intentional.
1: I'm sure it was. I think there's way too many women in there to not know it's Father's Day.
4: Yeah, they all
1: way
4: married.
1: Too many.
4: Yeah.
1: And they didn't go. They didn't ever go. You know what? We shouldn't do it right here. It's Father's Day. They went on. Ain't nobody
4: care. Yeah, who cares about that?
1: Yeah.
5: I don't think.
1: My sister-in-law is a Sigma Gamma Rho. She's
4: really.
1: All right.
3: Shout out to the poodles.
4: Yeah,
1: it is. Happy birthday to Little Duval. Happy birthday to Rick Hoffman. Happy birthday to Eamon Walker from Oz and Chicago Fire. Happy birthday to Finesse Mitchell. Very funny dude. He's married to one of the barbers, right?
3: I think he is.
1: Happy birthday to True Holiday. Happy birthday to Anton Jameson. Happy birthday to Adriana Lima. Possibly, of course, happy birthday to Anne Frank. Happy birthday to George H.W. Bush. Happy birthday to Jim Neighbors. Gomer Pyle, of course.
4: Holy Shazam.
1: Yep. Happy birthday to Vic Damone. happy birthday to David Rockefeller. We got a great show lined up for you. Queen Indy B is sitting in for Jasmine. She's going to tell us what's trending. And, of course, it is Friday. You can't hit Happy Hour of the Club. No worries. We're going to bring the party straight to you with the Hughley House Party on the D.L. Hughley Show.

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We're going to cover today's top stories with what's trending. That'll be up at the Kehlani. It's the D.L. Hughley Show.

0: Andy B, tell these good people what is trending.
1: So there's a couple, Marlon and LaShonda Moore. They have been sentenced to 40 years in federal prison for their involvement in a multi-million dollar COVID-era fraud scheme. It was called Blessings in No Time.
2: Black couple, huh?
1: Yes. Mm. Now, the scheme, which prosecutors say victimized over 10,000 people nationwide, damn, it promised participants an 800% return on their $1,400 investment within weeks. So they promoted this through live stream broadcast and marketed as a community where members could help each other during the pandemic.
0: Yeah, man, I'm telling you.
1: Yes.
0: I don't ever believe in any of that. Yeah, just like when them people call you said, I've been kidnapped in Nigeria. Can you see? So, yeah, never.
1: That's along
0: never
1: the same lines.
0: Yeah,
2: so they got 40 years each?
1: 40 years.
2: Damn.
0: Yeah.
1: This pyramid scheme, it generated over $25 million in losses for people.
2: How much has Trump scams cost the American public?
1: That part.
3: Yeah. I just got my new Rump watch. They left the tea all.
1: Also trending, congratulations to Patrick Mahomes. He just became the first NFL player with a contract worth more than $500 million.
2: Boy.
0: Wow.
1: That is a lot of money. So that's keeping him under contract through the 2033 season.
0: Yes, indeed.
1: And finally, what's trending? Get ready for the One Voyage 2026. You can sail away with Ricky Smiley, my girl Jasmine Sanders from Miami in October. This is the ultimate adults only experience. 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
14: 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I pray today for others, including myself, for all of us in need of your mercy and grace. 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

the anesthesia. And I guess the anesthesia was stronger than they anticipated. So I was under for like an hour longer than they thought I should be in there. But telling LaDon, if he doesn't wake up, we're going to have to, I don't know what they were going to have to do. But when I woke up, I saw her crying. Mm. I was like, what happened? She said, we didn't know we were going to have to do that. You know, I was praying so hard. And the first thing I said, oh, baby, where my phone at? Where my phone? We have

0: That will wrap up this hour's Hughley House Party. Now we're going to bring the party straight to you every hour. Now it's time for the Jazzy Report featuring Indy B. What's up, Indy?
1: So working from home may be great for skipping the commute, but there's a new study that shows it comes with a surprising downside, loneliness. Researchers at the Federal Reserve Bank of New York, they found that remote workers spent 58% more time alone than office workers and were much more likely to go an entire day without interacting with a single person. And the study found that remote workers were more likely to report mental health struggles, seeking counseling, and using psychiatric medications. The effect was even stronger for people who lived alone. But the irony, most workers say that they love working from home and even take less pay to keep that flexibility. But it is affecting your mental health.
2: I can imagine. Like, there's certain social skills and social, you know, just interaction that you
0: get. By the time you get a job, you done learned all the social skills. That's
3: it. Yeah, but you got to learn how to cuss a person out, you know, so.
0: Yeah, you could do that all from the quiet of your own home. They got to see that. They got to be there for that.
3: Ain't no more peace at the house.
0: We've had some great callers this weekend. If you missed them, fear not. It's what it happened was Friday. Those calls will be up in 10 minutes. It's the D.L. Hughley Show.
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3: 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Hughley Show. And we're back.
4: So Monday, what had happened was a woman said she confided in her closest friends about her ex-husband. Now she is dating him. Wow. Is it ever okay to date a friend's ex? We asked you that. A lot to say about it. You said,
5: I do not think it is okay for my friend to be my ex. Like, that is totally off limits. I don't care if it was back in elementary school. You cannot date my ex. It's off limits. I don't care. It's off limits. You cannot date your friend ex. And I wouldn't do that to them. Point blank, period.
6: I believe that, you don't date somebody's ex husband or boyfriend or something like that. Now, messing with them is a totally different thing, but dating them, nah, I think that's disrespectful. Although you don't own that person once you're done with them, you still don't, I think it's a matter of optics and respect.
7: I don't think it's ever a time that you should sleep with the ex. I mean, I'm sorry, date your ex. But I also have, I kind of thought about it like, maybe all that information that they're giving to the other friend, when they break up, then they can deal with that other person because they know what to look for now, what the other person, what not to do, I guess, in the relationship. So I don't think you should date the other person.
8: It's never a good idea to date your ex. It's a bro code, and I know it's a sis code that you don't do that kind of stuff. But I think, if I can remember right, that Alicia Keys did that when she got with Swiss Beatz because he was with her friend. So I just don't agree with it. No, that's not the trend I'm taking. I'm old school. I'm in my 60s, so I got a bro code, and I always have had that from the time I was dating to now. Just something you just don't do.
9: It's definitely not okay for you to date your girlfriend or your boyfriend's ex. It's a code of conduct that it should be unspoken, but apparently some people need memos to say that it's not right. I've been in a situation myself similar to that, to the point now I'm not speaking to either party, the male or the female. That was a girlfriend of mine that is now dating an ex of mine, and I think they're talking about getting married, but I won't be there, I can promise you that. And I do wish them well if they should happen to have a lifelong relationship, but knowing both parties, I don't see longevity in either one of their unions.
10: That's why the statement, no new friends, applies. Don't make no new friends, because all they're going to do is try to introduce you to everybody that they friends with, so you can't talk to their friend. And same thing, vice versa, with guys. Guys do the same thing. They try to, oh, that's my ex. Man, that's my old girl. That's going to be the one that I'm going to marry. So you are blocked off from everything that you could possibly ever talk to. No new friends.
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0: Tuesday, what it happened was apparently Lil Boosie has a problem with NFL star quarterback Caleb Williams on the cover of Madden wearing nail polish. Take a listen.
1: I come up under Tecmo, but I never thought in a million years that I would see a Madden cover with one of the best players with his fingernails painted. A game that sold to billions of little boys. What kind of message are they sending to these little boys? I never thought in a million years I would see this. As parents, how much do they have to do for us to say that's not right? Us daddies gotta go tell these boys that we got raising them to be men. That's wrong, son. That's for women.
0: Does Boosie have a point, or is he out of line? That was a question we posed to you. You said.
2: Yeah, first of all, DLU be out his rabbit ass mind. I don't care what kind of criminal record Bootsy got. What he's saying is truth. Little boys should know not to wear no damn fingernail polish. I don't care what kind of record he got. The truth is the truth. Don't put fingernail polish on boys. Boys and men don't wear fingernail polish. And while I'm on that, stay out the beauty supply store. Go to the barbershop. First time caller. DL, you pissed me off.
3: If I had a choice, it would be neither one of them, because you don't want your son doing criminal things, and I definitely don't want my son wearing nail polish either. So that's a no-go on both of them.
4: Well, I thought that, everybody, like with Lil Boosie, everyone has to understand that they have an opinion, and that's because they get one opinion. And it may be dear to you, but it may not resonate with other people. And his opinion is neither here nor there when it gets lost in translation. It's a great question to ask, what kind of message is that sending to kids? But he's talking all this exaggeration, million years, he never thought he'd see something. Hadn't he seen Dennis Rodman or Joe Namath wearing pantyhose and, you know, all these people that build their brand doing all this stuff for endorsement reasons and for building their brand? And then on the flip side of it, he's not the person to ask that question. I would have respected him more if he had just said, I saw this and I don't agree with it, and just left it at that. But what if the person was standing there with a gun or Uzi or some kind of something else that resonated more with what he's about, would he have spoke out against that? Because he's making it seem as if he's really concerned about the influence of young people, and you're not an example of influencing young people positively. So it can be hypocritical, but a lot of time when people air their opinion, it's just enough to say I agree or disagree, because when you go into your mantra or why, you expose yourself. It exposes where you really are, and you want everybody to overlook what you're about and just go with what you're saying, and that doesn't work very well with me.
2: Yeah, Boosie, you're right. You can call him that hood stuff or whatever you want to call it. We fucked up nice, black men already. We got to put some strength in and put some strength in. Let the men be men and these women out here. The women taking care of us now, which is wrong. Yeah, that's messed up. Don't put no polish on no sh. I don't care what kind of education you got.
0: More of the D.L. Hughley Show is coming up right now. Here's Carl Thomas. It's the D.L. Hughley Show. I knew.

0: That was Carl Thomas, Emotional. We got more of this week's Best Calls. We're after Drake. It's the D.L. Hughley Show.
1: You used to call me on my... You used to. Yeah.

0: That was Drake Hotline Bling. So Wednesday, what had happened was a woman tells a man that she dated us about a man who she dated who insisted she doesn't wear makeup on their second date. Here's what she says.
1: How dare you request how I show up to right. the date, first of all. But I do believe that there is some validity in understanding who a woman is and what she does look like.
2: Right.
1: Before you are too far along.
2: Right.
1: Right?
2: I agree. Yeah. I think requesting it is kind of outrageous. Mm-hmm. You're not going to tell me what I can and can't wear, what I put on my body at all. That's just not happening. Right. But I feel like, I mean, eventually I'm going to want to be comfortable around you. So I'm going to, you know, not wear makeup. I'm going to be in my sweatpants and my, you know, baggy t-shirt just because that's how I am on a regular basis, you know. But for you to request that, I don't think that's appropriate.
0: Is his request reasonable or ridiculous? It depends on if you want a third date, but we left that up to you. You said.
3: I don't think that it's a ridiculous request because hopefully at this point they've gotten to actually know each other by talking about things of substance over the phone, and then you take her on a date. One shouldn't think they can get to know somebody by just going on a date with them. And I think a woman, if she can't be real with herself, well, how can a man be real with her as well?
4: Well, I feel like if a man is requesting that you don't put no makeup on, then I guess it all depends if it's okay with her. Because my thing is, I would consider that a red flag myself. I'm trying to get to know you, and you already on the date making demand. So if I ask you how much money you got in your wallet, wouldn't you feel offended? But some women have to wear makeup because they may have some acne. You know?
3: Man, I think that's a valid question. I mean, that gentleman wants to get to know that woman for who she really is. You know, all jokes and everything aside. I mean, I don't think there's nothing wrong with it, but I understand how women feel by having an opinion that is wrong. But at the same time, as a man, it can't be wrong for us to be opinionated. For us to want to know you, who you really are, and see you for what we want to see as a future woman, as a future wife, I don't see anything wrong with that.
5: I would be okay because I actually do look a little different without makeup, but I would be okay with wearing it if he didn't want me to wear it the next day because he wanted to see how I look without it, because I actually look good both ways, so it don't matter to me. I mean, that's my opinion anyway. But yes, I do look different.
0: And of course, a woman is upset because her son calls his dad new wife mama. Ooh, take a listen.
6: I just met up with my ex-husband to exchange our son, and I found out that my toddler has been calling my ex-husband's new wife mama. So when he said it in the car, I was like, huh? So I marched my butt back over to the car where he was, and I said, has Ryder been calling her mama? And he said, yeah. Why? He said, because she is his mom when you're not there. I said, she is not his mom. He said, she is when you're not there. Am I just in my emotions of being upset about this? Because I birthed him. Personally, I feel like I'm the only one that gets that privilege.
0: Is it okay for a kid to call their parents new spouse, mom or dad? We asked you that question, man. You had a lot to say. You said...
7: Well, I'm going to give you my situation. My father left my mother when I was 3 months old. And my stepfather, he's been there ever since. So I call him dad. I call my father by his name. So it depends on the situation. I think it's a case-by-case basis.
8: First of all, I want to say, dear Hoogly, you're doing a great job. I mean, letting them know about Donald Trump. He's just the biggest pig that the other man they call a pig. But getting back to the topic, it all depends on, you know, how old the kid is. Because I'm in a marriage. I've been with the girl 15 years. And after a year, my kids started calling the mama. But as long as the mama is doing what she's supposed to be doing, you know, everything is fine, which my ex didn't have a problem with it because she was buying and spending more than the real mama was spending. But, you know, I think it's okay. It just all depends on, now, if you got a shaggy mama or a ghetto mama, yeah, she ain't going to like it. I don't care if they buy them diamond rings or whatever they doing for them. She ain't going to like it no way. And the men have the most problem out there than anybody when he calls another man daddy. But if you doing your job, you ain't got to worry about it.
9: I think that relationships matter. My oldest son calls me mom, and he calls his bonus mother, Ma G. He calls his dad, dad, and calls my husband, his bonus dad, pops. and we all get along. He was raised by four amazing parents, and like I said, relationship matters. So I don't see a problem with it as long as everybody agrees to it and get along, and it's fine.
0: 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Hughley Show.
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0: that wraps up this hour's Weekly House Party. We're going to bring the party to you every single hour now, and it's time to give a deserving someone the Shoe of the Week Award.
1: And now, it's time for the Shoe Booty of the Week Award. Dalton Earthly, also known as Chud the Builder, is a Tennessee native. He is an infamous YouTube contributor known for posting videos provoking black people on the street.
2: I never liked you anyway.
1: So, why is Chud the White Power Tool this week's recipient of the Shoe Booty of the Week Award?
3: Tell me why.
1: Chud gets the shoe booty because he walks through the streets, posts videos to social media where he tries to provoke black passersby using racial slurs and racist dog whistles.
4: Black power!
1: Maybe he was trying to get his own reality show on Fox News called The Amazing Racist. He's 28 years old. But in racist years, he's a seasoned 55-year-old Southern grandpa who just discovered the Proud Boys.
5: I hate him.
1: In racist years, he's retirement age and should cash in on his 401 KKK plan.
6: We'll travel for a slave.
1: Judd's latest blaxploitation project took place at the Montgomery County Courthouse. Authorities say Chud the Pure Blood Blueprint engaged in a verbal altercation at about 1:19. During the altercation, the Chud turned his body sideways like he was getting ready for a showdown at the OKKK Corral. Pause. I know, I used KKK already. Worth it.
5: Oh yeah, that's nice.
1: So after turning sideways, he reached for his firearm in his right jacket pocket. That's when the shots start firing.
7: They shot him! They shot him! Somebody shoot him!
1: He struck his opponent multiple times. The man was taken by helicopter to a hospital in Nashville. He's in stable condition after surgery. The Chud had a different result. He tried to be Clint Eastwood, but he ended up looking like Barney Fife because during all the shooting, he accidentally shot himself. Now he's being held on a $1.2 million bond for an attempt murder charge.
5: Your Honor, I object!
1: Well, Chud, you wanted the smoke. The smoke alarm went off, but it was your career going up in flames. And that's why the Shoe Booty of the Week Award goes to Chud the Builder. Now, here's a swift kick in the ass.
0: 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It's the D.L. 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
17: My name is Travis Crawford, and I think sometimes we forget it's perfectly reasonable for people to change their minds.

0: the beauty of having your own opinions. 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And I won't change my mind on that. 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
4: I was in Houston,
5: and I went to Houston. Yeah. And, you know, they serve shrimp at one of the locations. Black life does matter, but what is in this batter? I can't take it.
6: This shrimp tastes like the mountaintop. 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
7: It's the D.L. Hughley Show. And we're back.
8: For those of you who are not regular listeners of the show, a pox on your house. No, I'm just kidding. here's just a tiny bit of why you should listen every day. RFK, the Health and Human Services, we went over this yesterday. Everything is coming back. Like rubella, I didn't even know what that was. Whooping cough, rickets, scurvy.
9: Everything coming back. I got dandruff and I'm bald. What the hell, huh?
8: I got to put that with my prescription sock.
9: The whole picture was AI. First of all, I'm gonna tell you, Usher whooped Justin Bieber's ass. I'm telling you right now.
10: Real or not, I know. It's trending.
5: He grabbed Usher because, you know, he's allegedly said shit before.
10: Yeah.
5: He grabbed Usher like he thought he was one.
10: Yes, he did.
5: He sure did.
10: These are my confessions. I don't know.
5: He sure did.
10: But that's
5: AI.
10: I guess
5: AI.
10: So.
9: Yeah, that's AI. Right.
5: Because it looked like AI grabbed ATL. I saw Gary Owen on something. And Gary Owen was basically defending Jelly Roll. Did you see that?
10: What part? No.
5: He was saying they asked him the questions, you know, and if I were him, I wouldn't say anything. I wasn't prepared to be perceived as believing that thing. Because you sound like somebody who wants to say something but won't. They call Gary Owen sickle cell because only black people get it.
10: I saw where, I guess, The Bachelorette was canceled.
5: Yeah, that's what I said, yeah.
10: All because, I guess, some footage from a long time ago came back to haunt her.
9: You know how many millions of dollars they blew
10: off
9: that? Millions.
5: Yeah.
10: Oh, my goodness.
9: A whole
5: what
9: season.
5: Did she, do?
9: She was doing press. She was beating
10: 22.
9: Up a partner.
10: Yes.
9: Yeah, she was pretty violent.
10: That's crazy.
5: Bachelorette is better than Defended, I bet.
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13: 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Oh.

0: It is the D.L. Hughley Show, your 2026 edition. In case you are going to be in San Jacinto, California, I will be there at the Saboba Indian Casino. So that is June 13th. So come check me out if you take a notion. I guess tomorrow will be the Knicks and Spurs game.
1: Yep. Yeah.
0: I think it's going to be tough.
2: It's been done before, but it's not.
0: It has been tough. It has been done before.
3: Yeah, and you can't predict these games, man.
4: But I wanted it to be 2-2.
3: Me too.
2: It's been done before, but this time a young LeBron and Kyrie ain't playing. I'm just saying.
0: Yeah. And even then, LeBron had lost before, so he had a continuum of experiences. Just it's not there. I don't know how you get a 30-point lead. That could get you fired. I don't think it should at all, but I think that can get you fired. That can't
3: happen before.
0: Yeah. Well, yeah. Especially black. I don't know what he is.
2: He's Blasian.
0: Is he?
2: Yeah.
0: He looked like Blasian. He kind of looks albino. Like
2: I think he's black, and I think his mother might be Filipino. I'm not sure exactly, but he's black.
0: If he get fired, he can get a job as a nurse, I guess. That's so horrible. Coming up next, we got my day butt of the week, and it's Friday. You're not hitting happy hour of the club, so we're going to bring the party straight to you with the Hughley House Party. And, of course, we have Alevo, the streaming heck warrior on the D.L. Hughley Show. Right now, here's Rex in Effect. It's

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1: Samia, the DS Dance with Lucci. And Skip knows I'm betraying my father by doing this, but hey, we all need a paycheck. Here is Stokely with Needs Love.

0: And that was DL's debut of the week. Stokely needs love. Everybody, please have a safe and wonderful weekend.
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0: Did you see the World Series?
1: Joey,
2: man. Yes.
0: I would say this is the greatest World Series ever.
3: I watched that. Will Smith, man. He can not only slap other comedians, he can slap that ball, too.
0: Yeah,
3: boy, I tell you.
0: Yeah. It's actually hilarious. I will say this. It's two players named Will Smith. 6 World Series in a row, Will Smith had won a series. This dude won a 3, and another dude, Will Smith, won a 3-4. So it's a popular name, except everybody with Chris Rock. I'm just telling everybody. The streaming movie review with Alebo, the streaming hack warrior. It's up in about 10 minutes. Now we're getting back to the mix on the D.L. Hughley Show.

0: That wraps up the Hughley House Party. We're going to bring the party to you every single hour. Now it's time for the streaming movie review with Alibo, the streaming hack warrior.
1: Hamde salami nani. Olamne say. Hamne, hamne, ham. Uh-oh. DL, my home brother.
0: What's that, Alibo?
1: June is here, and it is time for the NBA Finals. It's going to be like two old-school mafia families finally having their reunion dinner. I'm serious. You got the Knicks, the New York Grit, all bruised knuckles. They have that we haven't eaten since 1973 energy. And Jalen DeBronson looks like a 5'9 substituted teacher who'll stab you with a pin. I'm serious. Versus the Spurs, the polite kids from the Texas that's been quiet for years but just rolled up with a 7'4 French alien named Victor de Wembanyama, who moves like a giraffe that took ballet lessons. They're smiling, saying yes, ma'am, oh, yes, sir, while quietly dropping the threes and dunking on your childhood dreams. I'm serious. Today's movie has nothing to do with the playoffs, but it brings back a classic team. Today's movie is Scary Movie. This is the sixth scary movie in this franchise. And, like I said, the classic team is back. The Duane brothers are back. Regina DeHall and Anna De Ferris are back. This time, the two girls find themselves caught up in mayhem involving killers, the monsters, and the supernatural creatures once again. Now, dear my own brother, you know how I feel about the sequels. They're like middle children. Nobody asked for them, but here they are trying too hard to live up to the first one. Uh-oh. But this scary movie is just as good as the first one. The jokes, the pranks, and the action, all on the point. Uh-oh. This is a great movie for the whole family. If the family is a family that likes yelling and cracking jokes on each other over dinner, I'm serious. I give this movie 4 handbags and a scream mask. Now, this time, the scream mask is my face. But be careful. Uh-oh. 9 out of 157 doctors have agreed. My face may cause dizziness and diarrhea. I'm serious. This is Alibo, your hacking warrior, with the Stream Hacking Movie Review. Hamne salami nani. Stay safe and healthy. Hamne, hamne, ham. Uh-oh.
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6: 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Now it's time to take a peek in the Jasmine Diary. We have a woman, as you read it or we will.
7: Dear Diary, you are never going to guess what happened to me today. So I'm at the airport. I just got off a flight. And I realize I've left my headphones behind. Nice headphones. So I turn around and go back on. And of course, they're not going to let me re-enter the plane. So I wait outside the plane for a gate agent. And I see this guy coming off the plane. He has my headphones on his head. So, you know, I try to be nice. I walk over and I say, excuse me, but I think you have my headphones. He was like, are you kidding? Why would you say that? These are mine. I said, I'm not trying to be disrespectful, but I really believe you have picked up my headphones. Maybe it was my mistake. I don't know. So anyway, a gate agent comes over, has to take the headphones off. And sure enough, a sticker that only I have is on the inside of the headphones. He can't explain what it is, so of course he has to give me the headphones, and then he has the audacity to follow me to baggage claim. I'm like, are you trying to steal more of my stuff? I did turn it into a laughable situation, but I was really irritated that a grown man would steal something. But then again, that's where we are right now. Maybe I'd have picked up the headphones too.
6: 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They never, ever miss an opportunity to let me know how they really feel on our segment called...
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4: My name is Travis Crawford, and I think sometimes we forget it's perfectly reasonable for people to change their minds. That's the beauty of having your own opinions. You're allowed to change them. Sometimes your first decision just doesn't sit right. 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
16: 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That's what they asking.

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0: My name is DL.
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1: It is the DL Hughley Show, your 2026 edition. In case you're going to be in San Jacinto, California, I too will be there. At the Sahoba Indian Casino. One thing about the Indian casinos, they're getting us back one-handed blackjack at a time.
3: Yeah. Do you know the way to San Jose, though? Oh, I got it.
1: Yeah, we didn't get reparations, but they got casinos. That's the thing, man.
3: Ooh. Oh, man. Oh, you know what? I got to correct that. I said that was the name coach of the Spurs?
1: Yes.
3: I said he was Blasian, but according to AI, they just say his mother's white. Dad's African American, mother's white.
1: Oh, then he ain't gonna get fired.
3: No, he's safe.
1: You better drop that darkie broad off your resume. That's all I'm telling you right now.
4: Get them curls out your hair.
1: Absolutely. Then pink eyes, that might not go good either. You see that he was walking down the street with his family, and they were. I'm like, I don't understand. First off, if you in New York. You're not a Nick. Stay in a hotel till it's time to go.
3: But yeah, because New York is crazy. Yeah. They throwing eggs at Wimby and all. It's come crazy. On, man. Come on, man. Y'all beating them on court. You ain't got to beat them on street too.
1: God, yes, man. They stood outside his hotel and did it. I mean, they take that so personally, man. Mm. They stood outside, and I think it's deplorable. And I think the league does have to do a better job protecting those players.
3: And I think, I gotta say, the city authority—they should not be allowed to crowd and congregate that close to the entrance of the hotel. Like, you
1: at all,
3: back them up, man.
1: At all, that's valuable. Those are valuable commodities y'all messing with.
3: Yep,
1: messing around. Somebody miss a game plan. Coming up next, we got a song from when your mom and daddy were still together. But some people get so upset with the things I say that we're giving them an opportunity to vent with that segment called
5: F-U-D-L Hughley.
1: And we're bringing the party straight to you with the Hughley House Party right now. Here's Olivia Dean. It's the DL Hughley Show.

0: That was Olivia Dean, Man I Need. Now, some people never miss an opportunity to let me know how they really feel about the things I say, so we're going to give them an opportunity.
1: If you need help. Oh,
0: there you go.
2: Give me one of them eggs.
0: It was premature.
2: If you did.
1: Sometimes. Yeah.
0: That was premature. We got little Lisa James. we got Grover Washington to deal with us, just the two of us. It's the D.L. Hughley Show.
3: I see the crystal raindrops fall, and the beauty of it all is when the sun comes shining through.

0: That there was a song from when your mom and daddy were still together, Grover Washington and Bill Withers, just the two of us. Sometimes, obviously, people get very upset with me, so we're going to let them vent on our segment called F.U.D.O. Hughley. Will you please welcome my F.U.D.O. Hughley correspondent, little Niecy James?
1: Hello, this is Niecy James, your F.U.D.O. Hughley correspondent. Today's first comment is from a D.O. Hughley show listener. Brenda77 says, D.O., I listen to your show every day. It is very funny and engaging, so much so that I try to call you every day. But I can never get through. The line is always busy. Yesterday, I finally got through, and I was put on hold. I stayed on hold for 45 minutes until I was eventually disconnected. All I wanted to do was talk to you and give you my opinion of the topic. But apparently you were too busy to pick up and talk to a loyal fan. F*** you, D.O. Hughley. Our next F.U. D.O. Hughley response comes from the D.O. Hughley Show app. Stacesover65 says, D.O., I heard you say marijuana should be legal in every state just like how it is now in California. How could you say that, knowing that there is a huge substance abuse problem in our community? Legalizing weed would just make a bad situation worse. You must have been high whenever you said that. F*** you, D.O. Hughley. Today's last F.U. D.O. Hughley comment is from Instagram.
2: Stuart22 says, D.O. Hughley, a co-worker of mine, has labeled you the voice of the black community. But when I listen to your show, all I hear is a grumpy old smoker and drinker who cheats, curses, and never goes to church. The only community you're leading is going to follow you straight to hell. F*** you, D.O. Hughley. Well, that's it for this week. This has been Niecy James, your F.U. D.O. Hughley correspondent. And until next week, bye.
0: All right. Thank you, Niecy. We're going to bring the party straight to you with the Hughley House Party that jumps off in about 5 minutes right here on the D.O. Hughley Show.
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0: Jasmine like it?
1: Yeah. She
0: stuck up.
1: She loves it.
2: Oh, no, dear.
0: You're way more stuck up than me.
2: Are you kidding?
0: Way more.
2: If I do recall, I remember you said something the other day to the tune of, "Don't you know I'm D.L. Hughley?"
0: Yeah, that's not stuck up. That's my rightful place. That's not stuck up.
3: That's not stuck up. That's pretentious.
0: If you're gonna get it right, get it right. What you need to know.

0: That's going to wrap up the Hughley House Party. Now it's time for What You Need to Know with the one and only Sybil Wilkes.
1: It's Sybil Wilkes with What We Need to Know. President Trump says imminent peace could be on the way with Iran, and there could be an official signing ceremony in Europe as early as this weekend. Global sports takes center stage as FBI Director Kash Patel places the Joint Terrorism Task Forces on highest alert for the kickoff of the historic FIFA World Cup across 11 American cities. In Chicago, detectives are aggressively investigating a horrific hate crime after a cross was burned in broad daylight this week at Grand Park, on the exact grounds where the former President Barack Obama made his historic 2008 victory speech, when he won the first time. And finally, on the hardwood, four-time NBA champion LeBron James declared himself the absolute greatest player of all time in a revealing interview with Time Magazine, and leaving his ultimate retirement plans up in the air. I'm Sybil Wilkes. Be informed, be empowered.
0: Thank you, Sybil. What Have You Learned is coming up next on the D.L. Hughley Show. So Monday, what had happened was, Monday we asked the question, did feminine, did feisty broads destroy the black family?
2: Did Eminem destroy the black family? What?
0: Hey, Kyle, stop jumping your happy ass on the microphone. Jesus Christ. 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
6: Awesome. Ready? Oh, good. Everything's good.
5: You want me to get y'all? You want me to book y'all a trip on the? You want me to book you on the cabin?
6: You ain't got my cabin straight already?
5: No, no.
7: I've been waiting to hear from you about that.
5: Yeah. I my crew's on the Amistad, so you might. No. What did you learn today, Andy B?
7: You know what? Did you know that we are only born with two natural fears, and that's the fear of falling and the fear of loud noises? I always think about babies, how easy they jump.
6: Yeah.
7: Those are the only two fears you're born with, but everything else is.
5: Then after that is your mama. Then after that is.
6: All white jewelry.
5: Later on. After that.
6: That positive test coming back, you know.
5: A black planet. It's great. All kinds of stuff. Skip, my man, what'd you learn today?
6: Man, give you a little trivia, man. So everybody's talking about the World Cup, you know, people coming from all over. Well, right. They can get past the border, but get in there. But here's a trivia question. The first goal scored in the 2026 World Cup was by a black Mexican, Julian Quintez. You know, he scored the first goal in the first 10 minutes.
7: Yeah. Awesome sauce.
6: Yeah. Watch out, right. Eyes, bro. Black Mexican. I wonder if he's related to our producer, Juan.
5: Yeah, probably. you know, there ain't that many of them.
6: Let's go!
5: Coming up on the next D.L. Hughley Show, the Militant Man Jamal Kingsley is going to return to expose racism hidden in our everyday lives. Plus, Special K, we're going to have another Special K Short Bus Records banger. I want you guys to have a great, safe weekend. It's the D.L. Hughley Show. We will definitely see you on the other side. Kyle, my favorite short bus operator, pull that string. We got to go.
8: Toot.
5: It is the D.L. Hughley Show. We will see you on the other side.
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11: Yeah, can you pass me a Baja?
12: A what?
11: Mountain Dew Baja Blast. Try it. It's tropical at first, then the lime flavor hits.
12: Oh, okay. That's crisp. Tastes like vacation.
11: Right?
12: Mm-hmm. 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
23: That's right. That's right. You know what day it is.

0: Are y'all good?
1: That was impressive. That was very impressive.
0: Look, I've been doing my squats. I've been doing my aerobics. Been getting my walk in by doing 4 miles a day, Stacey.
1: Did you say 4 miles a day?
0: Yup, 4 miles a day.
1: I catch you on the back end. I'm at 2 miles. I catch you when you're coming back
0: you
1: home.
0: You can catch up. You can catch up. No, you got to get that cardio in. It's more important now than ever before.
1: Not in this heat today. Not today.
0: No, not today. I'll be honest with you. It's hot outside, for real.
1: You know, but when we walk to here, man, the temperature is like really nice right now here, man.
0: The temperature inside the building is definitely really nice. I'm going to tell you right now, we over here at TCB 5400 Bar and Grill, located at 5400 Niven Road. We're getting in on this Friday, baby, and I know you've been working hard all week, especially all of my workers working outside, my construction workers, my people out there in the manufacturing plants.
1: Pull up.
0: Deserve a day to let your hair down, baby.
1: Pull up. Olympia D is buying drinks.
0: No.
1: If you got some sweat in your forehead when you walk in here, Olympia's buying drinks.
0: I don't even buy drinks for myself. So you know I ain't about to do that right now. So y'all already know what's up.
1: I mean, they only $6, man. Come on.
0: I know. That's why you got the fat pockets. Why don't you go ahead and hook the people up?
1: Nope. The way my bank account is set up, I can't do that to this week.
0: I'm sure. All right, so y'all know what y'all got to do. Y'all got to make the move over here to check us out. We over here at TCB 5400 Bar and Grill, located at 5400 Niven Road. 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Troy, Big Johnny, Hayes over there. I mean, we got the crew in the building. I see some

0: the bull, but I was born on the last day of a Taurus. So I rock with the Geminis too, man.
1: You don't count. So come on through, check us out. You already know what time it is. Pull up on us, baby. 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

0: 5400 Bar and Grill. The ladies are rocking in their seats. I see the drinks on the table, but them cups are empty. Them some empty cups right there. How you doing, Mama? How you doing? What's your name?
1: Again, Sabrina.
2: And Rochelle from Maryland.
0: Okay, uh-huh. Maryland in the building. Okay, how many drinks have y'all had? Because I see the water sitting on the table, but I see them shots are gone, baby. How many?
1: Two.
0: They two in, Stacy. They two in right now.
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1: What'd you say, Sabrina?
2: He want a drink, let me know.
1: She said she'll pay you back in drinks, Stacey. She gonna pay you back in drinks.
0: Danger, danger.
1: Y'all already know, we pre-gaming over here. We just getting started. We are missing you right now, so bring your behind out here. Let's party night. And of course, you already know, we got everybody free till 9 p.m. We over here at TCB, 5400 Bar and Grill, located at 5400 Niven Road. Gemini.

0: tonight or later on tomorrow night, we got Game 5, the Knicks versus the Spurs. The game is going to kick off at 8:30 p.m. And, of course, we're going to be showing it on all of the big screen TVs in the building and also out there on the patio as well.
1: Shout out to the Charlotte Hornets, man.
0: No. Charlotte Hornets out of it, man.
1: We didn't make it.
0: No, y'all didn't make it.
1: No. I'm pulling for the Knicks.
0: Uh-huh.
1: It's a lot of New Yorkers in this city. I'm pulling for the Knicks, man.
0: You got to play their anthem, Empire State of Mind, Jay-Z and Alicia Keys. You got to play that one time for them, Stacey.
1: I might.
0: All right, we're going to keep this thing rocking and rolling. Remember, everybody's free until 9 p.m. Olympia D, DJ Stacey Blackman. We over here at TCB, 5400 Bar and Grill. 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

0: mini dresses on. And of course, we're having ourselves a good time. Hey, mama, how you doing?
1: I'm good. How are you?
0: All right, talk to us about some of those drinks. What kind of drinks you guys are serving up tonight?
1: Well, we got our Long Island, so we got lemon drop flavor if you like, some rum punch.
0: Did you say a peach drop? I can make it a peach drop?
1: You can, or watermelon.
0: Ooh, I like that. I like that. I told you we got the drinks, baby. You got to come on through and check us out. 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Olympia D, DJ Stacy Blackman, yep. We're just kicking off your weekend, baby. And of course, we want everybody

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0: 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Pull over 360 to TCB 5400. That exit 910 is a monster. I'm trying to tell you, man.
1: Really? I don't even know what you're talking about. Exit 910?
0: Exit 910, 85 South. Don't go there.
1: Don't go there. As a matter of fact, just come on over here. Put this in your GPS and get your behind over here, man. 5400 Niven Road.

0: calendar. That's June 20th. It is a pre-Father's Day and 50th birthday party. It's a day party for Will, a.k.a. Schoolboy, going down on June the 20th. So you got to make sure you put that on your calendar, okay, Stacey?
1: You gonna get me some for Father. I ain't got but one child that I know of.
0: Uh-huh.
1: I'm pretty sure I ain't got but one. But you gonna get me some.
0: You ain't my daddy.
1: I want a gift card.
0: You ain't my daddy.
1: Don't cook me nothing. Please, please don't cook me nothing.
0: I ain't about to cook you a doggone thing. Just you know what? You keep talking about my cooking skills, but I made some really good salmon the other night.
1: Nah, you can't cook, man. You can't cook.

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1: Whenever you get a VIP table, Stacey Blackman got to come through and get a little sip of your liquor. That's right. I got that right.
0: Say it one more time for the people in the back.
1: Whenever you get a VIP section, it comes with a bottle, and Stacey Blackman got to get a little sip of your liquor.
0: Just a little sip.
1: Just a

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1: I don't know. I ain't never messed with one to find out. How about that?
0: Yeah, I ain't never had one of them.
1: All right, me neither. Don't want one either.

0: 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And you know what, Stacey? You were talking about those Geminis.
1: He got a new shirt on.
0: He got a whole new outfit on.
1: A whole nother outfit
0: That's
1: on.
0: That's a whole new outfit. You better work it, DJ Storm. You better work that short set.
1: He's so successful.
0: Look, let me tell you, tonight

0: Hey, Rose Lady. And look at Red coming through. Hey, Red. Red is ready. Old Stacy, she got on her heels tonight. Oh, what you gonna be doing with them? You still celebrating your birthday? Happy birthday to Red, baby. Yeah.
1: She didn't take them heels off.

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Like real slow? 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
23: All right, you know what time it is, baby. 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